David Bowie, of course, and Modern Love here on Nation Radio, the South's best variety of hits. Hey, great news. 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Not only will you get a cozy cabin, a delicious three-course meal in the restaurant on board, and a full day ashore exploring the gorgeous Christmas markets in the walled city of St. Malo. It really is very nice down there. Haven't been there for a while. I think I might to pop along. 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

0: This is Nation Radio, the South's best variety of hits. I was talking about ferries just now. Sad to see Bar Fleur leave Poole for the very last time on, when was it, Monday, wasn't it? Yeah, it left for the very last time. So if you're a bit of a ferry anorak, it'd be sad to see that leave. Well, it was sad to see it leave. Coming up next on the show, I've got a fantastic tune from 1987 to play for you. Nation
1: 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Investing. 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

0: Cha-cha-cha. It's new from Cat's Eye. They are from Los Angeles, and that is new. It's called Animal. Very catchy tune. You'll be singing that all morning, no doubt. Right, here we are. Wednesday morning, almost 2 a.m. It's Nation Radio's overnight show. Tim Allen here, keeping you company through the night, keeping those tunes going, and they continue in just 2 seconds. Hold on.
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Time for a couple of Tim's incredible facts. Fact number one, cats are the only few mammals that can activate 100% of their muscles when they jump. Incredible stuff. What about this? Dogs have been man's best friend for at least 14,000 years. I wonder who was man's best friend before that.

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0: Miley Cyrus and Flowers, and this is Nation Radio, the South. I almost forgot what station I'm on then. Nation Radio, the South's best variety of hits. I'm Tim Allen. Looking at some of the live music across the South in the next few weeks and months or so. We've got Hot House Flowers, the greatest hits tour at Fareham Live. Also at Fareham Live, The Beat, starring Dave Wakeling. Quite fancy to go see that Wednesday, 28th of October. And also Forever Queen, a Queen tribute on Sunday, the 3rd of October. Oh, that's been and gone. Anyway, stick around. More great tunes on the way in a moment here at Nation.
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7: 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Are you?

Olivia Dean on Nation Radio, and Man I Need reminds me of a song by Freddie Jackson called Jam Tonight. If you listen to that, you'll know what I mean. It's kind of got the same riff. Actually, I don't think it sounds anything like it at all, but it just reminds me every time I hear it. Anyway, I'm going to stop talking and play more great tunes in a moment, and also details of how you could be winning £750,000 cash.

0: Maybe not.
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0: Right, enough of that. 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

0: 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Great stuff. Sienna Spyro, Great Expectations on the South's Best Variety of Hits. This is Nation Radio, FM, DAB, smart speaker, and on Nation Player as well. That's all from me. I'm back at 11 tonight. Hopefully you will be as well. Have a lovely day. Stick around. It's Gary Parker next with Early Breakfast after the news, which is next. Nation
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6: Top story of this hour. The Pope has been diagnosed with a common form of lung cancer following an operation in Rome. The Vatican's confirmed Leo, who's 71, successfully had a lower lobe of his right lung removed during the procedure. An examination revealed adenocarcinoma. Andy Burnham's expected to use the Ukrainian president's visit to Downing Street later to announce an acceleration of military help. It's thought the Prime Minister will also promise further rounds of sanctions on Russia. It's after Donald Trump made a deal to ease restrictions on Russian diesel ahead of the US midterm elections. But speaking yesterday, the president insisted he's also supporting Kyiv.
7: We are helping them and we are sharing intel. We want the war to end. So we're working with them and with Russia on getting the war to end.
6: The family of a man who was killed by a tiger at Yorkshire Wildlife Park say he suffered from significant mental illness over a number of years. In a statement, William Chapman's family paid tribute to him, saying they are utterly devastated by his loss. The boss of MI5's issued a stark warning that Russia and Iran are stepping up hybrid campaigns against the UK. Sir Ken McCallum's given his annual update on terror threats and says AI could be used to create killer bioweapons. Arsenal scored all their goals in 7 second-half minutes to get past Lille 3-0 and continue their winning start in the Champions League. Boss Mikel Arteta said they were much better after the break.
8: The moment we made a change at halftime in terms of certain positions and the technical level increased and we attacked the spaces where we thought that we could help them. It was a joy to watch. The 3 goals were unbelievable. The connections, the timings, the quality they delivered to score.
6: But Manchester United's poor run of form continues with a 2-0 defeat away to Atletico Madrid. And England can look forward to a Women's World Cup qualification playoff.

0: final after thrashing Greece 5-0. Scotland also threw 5-2 overall, having got past the Czech Republic 3-2. From Sky News, I'm Imani Rana.
1: It's early breakfast on a Wednesday morning here at Nation Radio. Good morning from Gary Parker.

quarter past four. It's Nation Radio and it's Early Breakfast Wednesday morning with Gary Parker and there Tina Turner and Private Dancer. If you have your birthday today, the 14th, happy birthday to you from all of us here at Nation Radio. Steve Coogan is celebrating his 61st birthday today. Ralph Lauren is 87. Ben Whishaw, 46. It's happy birthday to Sir Cliff Richard, who is 86 today, but celebrating a landmark birthday. Happy 80th to Justin Hayward.

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0: On Friday, Joe won £725,000 on Make Me a Winner. He couldn't believe his luck. He thought his friends were having a laugh with him.
2: Is that right? So somebody in my work knew that I'd done that. So this is a wind-up, isn't it? Is this for real? This is a prank, isn't it? I still don't believe it.
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0: 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Nation
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0: Samba, it's Home Wrecker at Nation Radio, where I have two questions on the early breakfast pub quiz. Let's see if you can get two out of two. We'll do that in the next 15 minutes or so here at Nation Radio. And more of the best variety of hits heading your way after the news headlines at 5 next.
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11: The top stories this hour. The Pope has been diagnosed with a common form of lung cancer following an operation in Rome. The Vatican has confirmed Leo, who's 71, successfully had a lower lobe of his right lung removed during the procedure. An examination revealed a diagnosis of adenocarcinoma. Gavin Ashenden, the Associate Director of the Catholic Herald, says it's very sad news.
12: He'll have 1.4 billion people praying for him. And it's a reminder that we've all, our lives are lent to us and we have to return them, but we're praying that he'll recover fully.
11: Downing Street confirms Andy Burnham will host the Ukrainian President Volodymyr Zelensky today. The PM's expected to offer him more military support. The family of a man who died after being mauled by a tiger at a zoo near Doncaster on Saturday say he'd suffered from significant mental illness. William Chapman was a former child actor who appeared in programmes on the BBC and ITV. Yorkshire Wildlife Park remains closed today. Football supporters and the government are demanding an action plan to save the national game. The independent regulators revealed 94% of clubs are loss-making, living on the edge of financial disaster and over-reliant on owners to bankroll them. In sport, pressure's continuing to build on Man U's head coach Michael Carrick. They lost 2-0 at Atletico Madrid in the Champions League, registering just 2 wins in 9 games across all competitions. Immediately after the defeat, United defender Lisandro Martinez lashed out at the club's hierarchy and lack of summer investment. It caught Carrick on the hop.
13: Straight after a game for me is not the time to talk about that interview because I've not seen it. I don't doubt the togetherness or the willingness to do things to win, so I know results wise and it's easy to look and think there's something deeply wrong because we haven't won enough games, so I understand that.
11: Arsenal beat Lille 3-0, all the goals coming in 7 second-half minutes. And Sir Michael Palin's cancelled his upcoming book tour after falling at home and fracturing 3 ribs. The 83-year-old apologised to fans in an Instagram post. From Sky News, I'm Imani Rana.
14: Hello, it's Gary on Nation Radio, Wednesday morning's early breakfast. And coming up, Rita Ora, Aha, and next from the 90s, New Order.

Your song, it's Rita Ora at It's Nation Radio. Astronomy and geography are the themes on today's Early Breakfast Pub Quiz. Let's see how you get on with geography. Which country has the longest coastline in the world? And your astronomy question, what is the name of the largest moon of Saturn? The answer's after new music from James Blunt. Circles at Nation.

Circles. It's James Blunt, new music on Nation Radio. So the early breakfast pub quiz, question one: which country has the longest coastline in the world? It's not Russia, it's not Australia, it's not Africa, it's Canada. And question two: what is the name of the largest moon of Saturn? The answer is Titan.

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0: Ultranate 3 at Nation Radio, home of the Nation 80s Takeover, which is packed full of forgotten gems, midday till 1, 5 days a week here at Nation. And then, of course, we do Back to the 90s too, with half an hour of great 90s tune like that one from Ultranate. It was Free at Nation, where Niall Horan plays soon. It's Slow Hands, and it's next here on Early Breakfast. 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

0: It's Bruno Mars and it's Nation Radio. Stephen Salina next with all the latest travel for you. An early starter not too far away. Maybe yours will get chosen. And the top stories for the South at 6 are on the way at Nation. 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
8: Top stories this hour. The Pope's been diagnosed with lung cancer. The Vatican says the pontiff's surgery yesterday to remove a lower lobe of his right lung was successful. Leo, who's 71, is recovering in hospital. Gavin Ashenden's from the Catholic Herald.
9: We're all mortal. We're lent our lives. We have to return them. We have no rights to a future programme. The same is true of the Pope as anybody else. So we'll have to pray that he gets better.
8: The family of a man who was killed by a tiger have paid tribute, describing him as bright, warm and engaging. They're The statement also says 23-year-old William Chapman had suffered from what they describe as significant mental illness. The former child actor died at Yorkshire Wildlife Park in Doncaster on Saturday. Volodymyr Zelensky is meeting Andy Burnham in Downing Street later. The Prime Minister is expected to offer the Ukrainian leader more military support and announce further sanctions on Russia. And Manchester United are now without a win in their last five games across all competitions after a 2-0 loss to Atletico Madrid in the Champions League. Elsewhere, Arsenal beat Lille 3-0.
10: Now for the news here in Dorset, a woman whose son drowned off Bournemouth Beach says she hopes his death will save other people's lives. Vanessa Abbas lost her son Joe in 2023 and she was among dozens of families who delivered a letter to the government yesterday demanding it treat water safety as a public health emergency. They're calling for a dedicated water safety minister following 56 drowning-related deaths in the UK so far this year.
11: Joe died in a flood. Flagged safe swimming zone next to lifeguards and with his friends, which are all the things you're meant to do, but it still happened because a rip current came in from nowhere.
10: And plans for up to 500 homes at Crossways return to Dorset councillors later today after new planning rules raise concerns about wildfire risks near Moyne Coombe Wood. The development includes affordable housing, a doctor's surgery, a new village hall and employment land. With fire services calling for extra safety measures, local concerns remain over the scale of the development.
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10: Partly cloudy today, staying dry though with highs of 17 degrees. That's the latest. I'm Oliver Morgan.
13: Just gone 6, Wednesday morning across the South, and it's Steve Power at breakfast. Thank you for choosing us this morning. Electronic, one of their hits on the way after Prince, and this is Kiss on Nation.

Electronic, get the message. Good morning. Wednesday, 14th of October today. It's Steve Power at Breakfast. Today is National Dessert Day. 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Birthdays today, stand by for these. Usher, 48. Shaznay from All Saints, 51. Karen White is 61. So is Steve Coogan. Steve Cram is 66. Justin Hayward's 80. Sir Cliff Richard, 86. And Ralph Lauren is 87 today. Moulin Rouge continues. It's on until the 24th at Mayflower Theatre in Southampton. Starting its run at Bournemouth Pavilion Theatre, 9 to 5, the musical. And also Westlife 25, the anniversary world tour, comes to the BIC tonight. Good morning. This is Nation. Stand by for the early starter on the way after Taylor Swift.

0: It's Taylor Swift and Patient Zero on the South's Best Variety Fits. Good morning. Stephen Selina here. With it being a Wednesday, we say to you...
1: a very happy hump day.
0: And we also bring into the equation One Word Wednesday.
1: Yeah. Oh, yes.
0: One word Wednesday. How's your week going so far? What's it likely to turn into for the rest of it? One word that sums it up. You can leave us hanging if you want.
1: Yeah. Or give us the workings out.
0: Yes, exactly. Either way.
1: It's all good.
0: If it's going to be something dramatic, like serendipity, which you used last week.
1: Yes, I did, didn't I?
0: Or a variation on the theme, then you could just leave it there hanging. But if you want to tell us why you've used that one word, we would love to know. How to get in touch, 07740938500 on the WhatsApp. Same number for the early starter before today's. The answer to yesterday's, which was...
1: Bangles.
0: The Bangles. The band were the Bangles. The band were the Bangles. This morning, it's Melin Bogner who's come up with this one. And we're looking for a rock and roll classic, basically. Absolute rock and roll classic. I'm going to really guide you to this one this morning. Those that have played this include the Beatles and the Isley Brothers. Does that help? And the clue to the song is contort and yell. Contort and yell. I don't think we're going to get many wrong answers, do you?
1: Condiments did it as well.
0: Condiments did it, did they?
1: Yeah.
0: Oh.
1: You looking different up? Song.
0: Yeah. Oh, yes. You did. Yeah, you're right. Oh, now you're just confusing the issue.
1: It's people good, though, isn't it?
0: Yeah, all right. Well done. 07740938 is the way your mind works. 07740938500 on the WhatsApp. And while you get in with yours, here's Darryl Hall and John Oates on Nation. What I want.

0: Darryl Hall and John Oates, and You Make My Dreams Come True. Early starter this morning, looking for a rock and roll standard, well-known song. The clue to it is Contort and Yell. Contort and Yell. Any ideas what the song title is? Replace the words I've given you and you should come to it pretty quickly. 07740938500. If you're out on the water this morning, the winds are west 4 to 6, decreasing 2 to 4, backing southwest 3 to 5 later. Sea state moderate, becoming slight or moderate later. And the visibility is good. Next high tides, Portland at 9:20, Selsey Bill at a minute past 2 this afternoon, and the latest travel with Selena's on the way next on Nation.
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12: Good morning, Countywide. All well with the roads so far. Keep me up to date on 0333 311 1050. Still works on Ringwood Road in Eblake. They cause peak time delays on the B3081. Also, we've got the gas work on Bournemouth Road in Lyndhurst, the A35.
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0: Nelly Furtado, Man Eater on the South's best variety of hits. Good morning. Time for the headlines.
1: A Southampton mum whose son drowned off Bournemouth Beach says she hopes his death will save other people's lives. Vanessa Abbas joined dozens of families delivering a letter to the government demanding a water safety minister after 56 drowning-related deaths so far this year. The family of a man who was mauled to death by a tiger says he suffered from significant mental illness. 23-year-old William Chapman was a former child actor and died at Yorkshire Wildlife Park in Doncaster on Saturday. Pope Leo has been diagnosed with lung cancer. The pontiff had surgery yesterday to remove a lower part of his right lung. He's recovering in hospital. Fitness guru Joe Wicks is now helping to tackle tooth decay, the most common reason for 5 to 9-year-olds needing hospital treatment. 19 children in the southeast were admitted for it last year. And a new species of dinosaur has been discovered from a fossil found on the Isle of Wight. It's thought to be a relative of the T-Rex. Sunny spells for the south with highs of 19. That's the latest. I'm Maria Greenwood.

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0: Small Town Boy on the South's best variety of hits. Time to give you one last go at the early start of them. We'll bring you the answer before 7 o'clock on Nation. And we're looking for a rock and roll standard, really. Being done by loads of bands, Isley Brothers, Beatles, to name but two. And the clue to the song is Contort and Yell. Contort and Yell. Any ideas? 07740-938-500. Answer before 7 on Nation.
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15: A little busier on Ringwood Road at Tricketts Cross, heading towards the A31 at the Palmersford roundabout. A35 Gasworks, Bournemouth Road, Lyndhurst stay in place. Also, we've got temporary lights on the Verwood Road three-legged cross. They can cause problems on the B3072.
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0: Wow, I'm your man on the South's best variety of hits, Retro TV. Today, we're back to the friendly fold of Sesame Street after seven with the Pinball Machine song. And you've got to work out which number it lands on between 1 and 12. So that's coming up after seven, after the delight of giving the answer to the early starter. Who's got it right?
1: Good morning, Sam and Ady. Your first in today. Paul in Upton, Cherry in Wimborne, Steve in Porchester all in as well. Debs at Wootton Bridge and Jane in Cowplain all correct. Charlie in Leon the Solent says, can I make it three in a row so far this week? Well, you have, Charlie. Well done. Lisa in Gosport's correct. Vince and Elaine in Wootton Bridge. Also, Pat in Ryde agrees it's a classic. Jeff's in. Paul and Byrne and Pete the Plum.
0: Michelle from Dibden is correct. So Sarah from Wallington, Ellen in Totten, Hayley in Havant. And Hark, what's this? Hi, Steve. The answer is, you're right, it's Fran and Rich and Chandler's Ford. And they say, they declare themselves first timers.
2: Hallelujah, hallelujah, hallelujah, hallelujah, hallelujah.
0: Karen in Copner is correct. Who else has got it right here?
1: Tracy. Cousins and the dog in the Witterings, I will just say, because they say they're glad to be back in the land of the living after being in North Wales with no phone signal.
0: Oh, okay. Oh, terrible. First world problems here. Barb in Springbourne is right as well. Karen in Newport, Les in Warburton, Mike in Salisbury, Trudy in Porchfield, Phil in Burton, all getting it right because the answer was...
1: It was Twist and Shout.
0: Twist and Shout, Contort and Yell. More tomorrow on Nation.
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1: That's the script and Scars Align, new music on Nation. It's coming around to 7 o'clock Wednesday morning. Then we're looking for your one word Wednesday. Just one word that sums up how your Wednesday's looking. We'll do some of them after 7 o'clock, plus a retro TV as well. And after 8,

0: Breakfast with Poulton's Park. Book now for spooky family fun this Halloween from the 9th of October to November 2nd.
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4: The top stories this hour. The Vatican's confirmed the Pope has lung cancer, but it says Leo had successful surgery to remove a lower lobe from his lung yesterday. The 71-year-old's expected to remain in hospital for around a week. The family of a man who was killed at Yorkshire Wildlife Park at the weekend have described him as a bright, warm and engaging young man. 23-year-old William Chapman went into the tiger enclosure on Saturday. Ruth McKee has more.
5: His family say he had suffered from significant mental illness for a number of years and had been prescribed strong medication. In the statement, they've also asked people to stop sharing what they say is deeply offensive media content about the incident.
4: The Prime Minister says the UK's support for Ukraine is rock solid. Before the country's president's visit to Downing Street today, the government's expected to announce an acceleration of military support and draw up further sanctions against Russia. And Barack Obama's been awarded an honorary doctorate by Queen's University Belfast. The former US president was at a special ceremony there yesterday.
6: Now for the news here in Dorset. A bereaved mum hopes her son's death will make the government take water safety more seriously. Joe Abbas drowned off Bournemouth Beach back in 2023. Now his mother, Vanessa, is calling for a dedicated water safety minister. She handed a letter to Andy Burnham yesterday in which she says drowning needs to be treated as a public health emergency.
7: Drowning deaths are rising and rising, and with 2027 predicted to be an even hotter year, there is going to be more. This year was very difficult to watch the news, particularly in the May half term when 19 people drowned in a week, and that was as we were heading to the third anniversary of Joe's death, which felt very, very deja vu and painful.
6: And plans for a major 500 home development at Crossways is heading back to Dorset councillors today. The scheme includes a new doctor's surgery and village hall, but faces fresh scrutiny over wildfire risks near Woodland. Fire crews have demanded strict safety measures before the project can finally get the green light, while residents are questioning whether developers are prioritising the needs of local villages.
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1: with Whitelink Isle of Wight Ferries, keeping businesses on the move, operating 24 hours a day across the Solent.
6: Partly cloudy today, staying dry though with highs of 17 degrees. That's the latest. I'm Oliver Morgan.
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8: A little busy in to Lyndhurst, A35 eastbound through the gaswork on Bournemouth Road. A31's getting busier eastbound coming off at Ashley Heath, and there are short delays in Wimborne. That's with the ongoing works at Westborough Junction with Stone Lane. Ringwood Road in Longham, traffic starting to build. Nation
9: Radio. Thank you, Selena. More travel in 20 minutes. In fact, travel every 20 minutes on the South's best variety of hits at breakfast. We got Retro TV coming up with Sesame Street. That's where we're visiting. But now Dina Carroll on Nation.

0: Ain't No Man from Dino Carroll. Good morning. Stephen Selina on Nation Radio across the South. Lisa Ann says, I do have a One Word Wednesday for you. It is One Word Wednesday today. You tell us the word that is popping in your head that sums up your week so far, or maybe the week ahead, and we'll let the rest of the South know. Lisa Ann, I like this, contented. Contented. Why, Lisa Ann? Because you got to see Alison Moyet last night, which is something I've wanted to do for so many years, she said. Never got a chance until now, and I can honestly say it was well worth the wait. She was everything and more, and those waiting to go to see her are in for a brilliant evening. Make me a
1: winner! 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
0: And it's getting closer already. 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

0: Farnham, you're the voice on the South's best variety of hits. Good morning. 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Basically, 4th to the 6th of December are the dates. Check your diary. Be lovely to see you on board with Mark Collins, because I don't want it to be just me and him on board.
1: Oh, no. Can you imagine?
0: Oh, can you imagine?
1: 2 days, just you and him.
0: Oh, it'd be like an empty ship. Can you imagine? Like the nautical equivalent of The Shining. Here's Mark.
1: Oh, honestly. Puts the fear of dread in me.
0: It does. Right. One Word Wednesday this morning. So who's got a one word that's suitable for their day?
1: Sarah in Hedge End. I fear this is an ongoing saga.
0: Yeah.
1: The one word is kitchen.
0: Oh, this has been going on a while.
1: Some time, hasn't it?
0: Yeah.
1: We must be nearing the end, I think, by now. Ellen in Totten, there's no workings out on this, but her one word is underwhelmed.
0: Right.
1: Oh, dear. Perhaps that's just generally with the show, to be honest.
0: Yeah, possibly.
1: Tracy is on desserts, M&S this morning. Her word is build.
0: Build,
1: again,
0: okay.
1: Don't know why.
0: No.
1: And Lynn from Upton says, my one word Wednesday is countdown. 7 school days till half term next Friday and 10 days till my cruise.
0: Pete and Showling, Wednesday word, one word Wednesday, exhausted. Bit of a problem if you're a worker, got two more days to go. And Karen on Hailing says, anticipatory. Need to join the scrum this morning to bag a Disney dining package for Walt Disney World in December. It's going to be carnage. What's that, waiting or when you get there and have the dining package?
1: Both, I'd imagine.
0: More food. Oh, as well as that video that you... is it you or is it Amanda that hates
1: yes,
0: it?
1: Yes, no, it's me.
0: It's you, isn't it? Travis.
1: That's it.
0: Where they have the food fight. Sing.
1: We're just throwing
0: that's
1: food.
0: It, yeah.
1: Oh, awful. The waste.
0: Anything with a food waste in it and you get really riled
1: really
0: up,
1: upset
0: don't you?
1: By that.
0: Yeah. Right, One Word Wednesday then, 07740 938 500. This is Nation. This is Ella Langley.

0: Ella Langley, choosing Texas. Footy-wise last night, not a great night at the office for AFC Tottenham, going down 5-0 at Ebbsfleet in the Southern League. Good win for Havant and Waterlooville over Basingstoke. Wimborne losing away at Plymouth Parkway, and Chichester winning 3-2 at Sholing. And then also in the Isthmian League, Burgess Hill winning 2-0 against Dulwich Hamlet, and Lewis winning 2-1 at Three Bridges. It's Nation Radio Across the South. The latest travel with Selena's on the way next.
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15: Traffic building as usual, A31 Wimborne Bypass and Waterloo Road to Fleets Bridge in Poole. Also busier on Castle Lane East in both directions in Bournemouth. And a short delay with the lights on Burwood Road, Eblake.
12: Travel.
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0: time on the South's best variety of hits. Good morning. Wednesday morning across the South. We're still looking for your one word Wednesday, one word that sums up how your week's going so far, and maybe looking forward towards the weekend, what you've got in store. But just one word, please, nothing more. Two words, two strikes, and you're out.
1: Absolutely
0: right.
1: Right.
0: Time for Retro TV this morning. And we're off to Sesame Street this morning.

0: understand the sense of jeopardy is huge, huge, I tell you, because it's the pinball song.
1: Ooh.
0: So you got a choice from 1 to 12. Oh, so many choices. But which one are you going for?
1: Literally 12, isn't there?
0: Yeah.
1: I'm going to go straight down the middle for number 6.
0: Number 6 for you? Okay, yes. Are you going to stick with Selena? Or are you going to go out on your own and decide which number, 1 to 12, you're going to go for? Either way, you'll find out just before 8 this morning. A couple of ways of getting in touch. On the Facebook page, Nation Radio South, leave us your guess there on the WhatsApp.

0: This Love from Maroon 5. Phil Main, I hope I'm just in time with this one. He said, can you wish my wife Karen a happy 37th wedding anniversary today? We met over a school hymn book as teachers. Still working. Karen is a Senko at Sturminster Marshall First School and I'm at the Blandford School. Could you a big shout out to the staff and pupils at both schools getting ready to travel to our schools, just about to leave. Karen's a fantastic wife, mother and nanny, love her forever. Can you also say that tonight is date night? Pancake rolls from our favourite Chinese in Poole and then down to Sandbanks for the sunset. Thank you. Best wishes to the team. Phil and Karen, congratulations and have a lovely date night tonight with your favourite Chinese. Time for the headlines now.
1: A bereaved mum from Southampton hopes her son's death will make the government take water safely more seriously. Joe Best drowned off Bournemouth Beach. His mother Vanessa's calling for a dedicated water safety minister. Children of RNLI crew members in Portsmouth have been bullied at school because of their parents helping rescue people from small boats crossing the channel. Councillors are giving the charity the freedom of the city after abusive crews led to Portsmouth's lifeboat station being temporarily closed. The family of a man who was mauled to death by a tiger say he'd suffer from significant mental illness. 23-year-old William Chapman, who was a former child actor, died at Yorkshire Wildlife Park in Doncaster on Saturday. Pope Leo has been diagnosed with lung cancer. The pontiff had surgery yesterday to remove a lower part of his right lung. And a new species of dinosaur has been discovered from fossil found on the Isle of Wight. It's thought to be a relative of the T-Rex. Sunny spells for the south with highs of 19. That's the latest. I'm Maria Greenwood.

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0: Dancing in the Moonlight on Nation. Loads of different numbers coming in for Retro TV. Which number is it going to be on the pinball game? You'll find out before 8. Steve, could you wish good luck to my wife, Lynn? She's off to Basingstoke Hospital first thing tomorrow morning to get a new hip. Lots of love from Graham in Romsey. So, Lynn, good luck with that. I gather it's been done many, many times before. You'll be doing the 400 metres before you know it. That's tomorrow morning. Latest travel with Selena on the way next on Nation.
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7: Starting in Poole, then Dorset Way slowing towards the Hulls Bay North roundabout. Wollaston Road slowing past the University, heading towards the Wollaston roundabout. And Ringwood Road, Longham slowing in both directions. Busy through Gaswork on Bournemouth Road, Lyndhurst. That's the A35. And also starting to get slower on Ringwood Road in Eblake. There are lights there on the B308.
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Killers, and somebody told me on Nation Radio across the South, other end of the day, Stuart's here, including between 8 and 11, the Hall of Fame, the Nation Radio Hall of Fame. Last night, Alison Moyet to coincide with the gig at the Portsmouth Guildhall. Tonight, where will I be? Right in front of the radio. 3 tonight from Morrissey after 8. Cheer up, it'll only be tonight, don't worry. Stuart's here tonight from 8 on Nation Radio. Rolls Royce Culture Club, and then the answer to this morning's Retro TV on Nation.

0: this morning has been Sesame Street and the pinball game. Which number is it going to be? Who's gone for what?
1: Tanya in Gosport's gone for 7, as has Janet on the island. Yvette sticking with 6 with me, as is Adrian from Ibiza. School run Maria says 4 and 11 for us, please. Too many to choose, she says. And Gavin the taxi driver on the sunny island says number 7, please.
0: Now, Robin in West End says, 7 left field today. I add the 2 digits of today's date, so 1 plus 4, which equals 5. Oh. I'm going with that.
1: Nice.
0: Number 8 says Stuart and Hordy. Ray at Eastleigh says, can I have my old football shirt number, please? Number 10. Another Ray at Gosport's gone for 7. 8 from Nikki from Windsor. Joni in Gosport is going for number 6, going for a hat trick. Sandy in Bournemouth says, after a disastrous couple of weeks with heaps of wrong answers, I'm 2 from 2 this week, so I'm going with lucky 7.

0: Oh, it's number four. Ooh,
1: number four.
0: I'm just scrolling down. Did you have any fours your end on Facebook? I can't see if I've got one four. Just one four, please. No.
1: No. I'm struggling to see what I'm sure there may be one. Oh, no, Karen Gaunt on Facebook.
0: Well done, Karen.
1: Well done.
0: You are the winner of the morning. Congratulations. More tomorrow on Nation.

0: That's good. Jamie Miller went viral. Baby Doll. It's Nation Radio across the South coming around to 8 o'clock. 1 second wonder on the way after 8. And then we got 45 after 8:30. If you've got one, drop me a WhatsApp. 07740 938 500.
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7: The top stories this hour. The Pope has been diagnosed with lung cancer. The Vatican says the pontiff's surgery yesterday to remove a lower lobe of his right lung was successful. Leo, who's 71, is now recovering in hospital. Gavin Ashenden is from the Catholic Herald.
8: We're all mortal. We're lent our lives. We have to return them. We have no rights to a future programme. The same is true of the Pope as anybody else. So we'll have to pray that he gets better.
7: The family of a man who was killed by a tiger have paid tribute, describing him as bright, warm and engaging. Their statement also says 23-year-old William Chapman had suffered from what they describe as significant mental illness. The former child actor died in the big cat's enclosure at Yorkshire Wildlife Park in Doncaster on Saturday. Volodymyr Zelensky is meeting Andy Burnham at Downing Street later. The Prime Minister is expected to offer the Ukrainian leader more military support. And in the US, a former gang leader has been sentenced to at least 40 years in jail for orchestrating the shooting of iconic rapper Tupac Shakur in 1996. Dwayne Davies was convicted of first-degree murder in August.
9: Now for the news here in Dorset, a woman whose son drowned off Bournemouth Beach says she hopes his death will save other people's lives. Vanessa Abbas lost her son Joe in 2023, and she was among dozens of families who delivered a letter to the government yesterday demanding it treat water safety as a public health emergency. They're calling for a dedicated water safety minister following 56 drowning-related deaths in the UK so far this year.
10: Joe died in a flagged safe swimming zone next to lifeguards and with his friends, which are all the things you're meant to do, but it still happened because a rip current came in from nowhere.
9: And plans for up to 500 homes at Crossways returned to Dorset councillors later today after new planning rules raised concerns about wildfire risks near Moyne Coombe Wood. The development includes affordable housing, a doctor's surgery, a new village hall and employment land. With fire services calling for extra safety measures, local concerns remain over the scale of the development.
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11: 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I Love White Ferries, connecting your business day and night across the Solent.
9: Partly cloudy today, staying dry though, with highs of 17 degrees. That's the latest. I'm Oliver Morgan.
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12: A35 slowing westbound from Troy Town, busy with works on the A352. They're just west of East Knighton. Queues all round Merley, Ringwood Road, Longham's congested. Castle Lane West, queuing to Cooper Dean, onto Castle Lane East. And also still busy on the Dorset Way, heading on to the Holes Bay North roundabout. Queues then Verwood to Ebb Lake through the ongoing temporary lights.
13: Morning, just gone 8 o'clock. There are certain songs that whenever you hear them, you immediately think of the video that accompanied them. This is just one of those songs from Queen.
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13: No, it's not Bohemian Rhapsody.

0: as I said, one of those songs that every time you hear it, you just think of the video with Queen and Freddie Mercury doing the vacuuming. Don't say hoovering, because that's a brand name. Vacuuming. There you go. That's I Want to Break Free from Queen. Another lots of anniversaries this morning. Could you give an anniversary shout for Sue? That's Sue, normally in Winchester, and wonderful hubby of 30 years, Pete, but not in Winchester, because they're currently having a lovely time in Cornwall with their daughter, Callie. So congratulations, and have a lovely day. Make me a
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0: That's the coolest runaway on Nation Radio across the South. It's Steve and Selena doing our One Word Wednesday. Every Wednesday we ask you to come up with one word that best sums up either the week so far, this moment in time, or the rest of the week to come. Adam and Josie in Gosport have come up with their one word. It's dollop. Dollop. But they haven't given any workings out in neat, so we need to know what the deal is behind dollop. Good.
1: Dollop. It's a good solid word,
0: is.
1: Dollop.
0: Phil in Fareham says one word Wednesday is celebratory. Our youngest lad turns 16 today. His birthdays have been announced by you since his birth. So how to make somebody feel young. Happy birthday, James Johnson. We'll probably be doing your 17th as well, God willing.
1: This is it. Robin and Elaine in Winchester. Their one word Wednesday. Sad.
0: Oh, no.
1: Lady the cat came home last night with a very poorly legs. They're off to the vet this morning. Good luck, lady. Yeah. I'm sure all will be well.
0: Check your bank balance before.
1: Oh, I know.
0: Check it afterwards.
1: Spenny.
0: Yeah.
1: Clyde from Anchorage Park. No workings out on this. Just says photographs.
0: Oh, okay.
1: There you go. Mm. That's it. That's all I can give you.
0: See, that could be family photographs. That could be compromising photographs.
1: Well, yes.
0: You know?
1: Oh, heavens.
0: We need some more meat on the bone there. Right, time for the 1 second wonder this morning. I'm going to play you the start of a very well-known song. All you've got to do is tell me, what is this the start to? Probably very recognisable for a host of reasons. You got it straight away, didn't you? I don't think
1: we share the same birthday, if that helps anyone. If you know the day of my birth,
0: yes,
1: then I share the same birthday with this gentleman.
0: Okay, there you go. All you needed to know. If that doesn't make it easy, I don't know what will. That's the 1 second wonder. Usual deal as ever, 07740938500. And one right guess as ever, and a guess played before 8:30 on Nation.

0: favourite song could ever sing.
1: Hello everyone, Rigo on Nation. It's Steve Power at breakfast. Final One Word Wednesday comes from Paul and Nikki. Paul says, just thinking of the word for today, it's got to be chocolate. I know it solves everything and makes people happy, but especially me. Positive way to end One Word Wednesday this week. Back next Wednesday. The 1 second wonder, that's gone. You'll hear it before 8:30 on Nation.
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7: Looking slow at times on the A352. We've got roadworks just west of East Knighton. Busy at Bear Regis, A31 and A35. Ringwood Road, Long and Bridge congested both ways. Gravel Hill slowing to Merley. Westbound A31 still very busy there. Castle Lane West from Castle Point heading on to Cooper Dean is slowing. Castle Lane East is slowing in both directions as well. Wimborne Road, Longfleet in Poole stays busy. And there are delays Verwood to Eblake through the ongoing lights on the B3081. Very slow eastbound into Lyndhurst on the A35.
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0: dancing on Nation Radio across the South. We were asking about Adam and Josie's One Word Wednesday, which was dollop, and I wanted to know the thinking behind it. Josie says, we use the word dollop to describe a stupid or silly person. Over to you.
1: I like that.
0: Over to you, dollop, for some of the answers on the One
1: Thank
0: Second
1: you
0: Wonder.
1: So much. Yeah. Morning to Bob, Mark, and Freya. They're on the same minibus, and they've got the right answer this morning. Dave and the Magnitude Boys in New Milton as well. Andy in Waterlooville. Chris, you're right. Tina and Monty the Bunny in Corsham, also correct. Rochelle in Southampton's in with the right answer. Paul Lynch is right. Lisa in Gosport. Steve in Gosport. And also Neil, the Peter. In Sopley.
0: Kate and Hythe is right, so is Jason and Debs in Gosport. Nigel in Portsmouth, correct. Ryan in Bournemouth, well done to you. Also Clive in Birdham, Treacle in Blandford, the Rookwood School catering team in Andover, Nikki and Roy in Porchester, Paul in Upton, and Richard in Bournemouth, all amongst those ever. Also Sean on the school run in Paul in Capital says, best song like ever.
1: Ooh.
0: I probably, you know, I'd probably think about that, but it's not bad, is it? Because the one second wonder that was this... is in fact this.

0: show this morning's One Second Wonder was Cuddly Toy Roachford. Stick around tomorrow. It's time for the Kazoo with Selena, but now it's time for the headlines on Nation.
1: A bereaved mum from Southampton hopes her son's death will make the government take water safely more seriously. Joa Best drowned off Bournemouth Beach. His mother Vanessa's calling for a dedicated water safety minister. Children of RNLI crew members in Portsmouth have been bullied at school because of their parents helping rescue people from small boats crossing the channel. Councillors are giving the charity the freedom of the city after abusive crews led to Portsmouth lifeboat station being temporarily closed. The family of a man who was mauled to death by a tiger say he'd suffer from significant mental illness. 23-year-old William Chapman, who was a former child actor, died at Yorkshire Wildlife Park in Doncaster on Saturday. Pope Leo has been diagnosed with lung cancer. The pontiff had surgery yesterday to remove a lower part of his right lung. And a new species of dinosaur has been discovered from fossil found on the Isle of Wight. It's thought to be a relative of the T-Rex. Sunny spells for the south with highs of 19. That's the latest. I'm Maria Greenwood.

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0: Nikki in Middenbury says, I'd like to put forward a Forgotten 45, please. This song used to be played at my parents' house parties when we were younger. Me, my sister and cousins used to join with the drinking and dancing. We were in our late teens, and it just reminds me of good times of the house parties we used to have. And that's what a lot of these songs do, bring back some brilliant memories. Your Forgotten 45, get ready to sing Eurythmics. I Need a Man on Nation.

0: one of those you don't get here too often from Eurythmics, which is why it's on the Forgotten 45. Nikki in Middenbury, thank you for that. Used to play it at a parent's house party. It's lovely to bring back the memories. If you got a song that you'd like to hear again, 07740938500 on the WhatsApp. Latest travel on the way next.
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18: A350 looking busy around Western, as is the A354 from Thornicombe. Forward to Eblake, queuing into those temporary lights on the B3081. Quite busy southbound A338 into Ringwood, whilst the westbound A31 is slowing to Merley. Delays on the A350 around Litchett Heath. Castle Lane West is queuing to Cooper Dean. Castle Lane East is slow off Iford, as is Barrack Road heading into Christchurch.
12: Travel
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said, Ram-a-lamma, bam-a-lamma, rock and roll is king. ELO. On Nation, rock and roll is king. Good morning, it's Steve Power at breakfast. Thank you for choosing us this morning. After nine, the Golden Hour will give you a clue to this morning's year with a few of the songs you're going to hear shortly. Now Jennifer Lopez on the South's Best Variety of Hits. Morning.

Ollie Merson, Flo Rida and Troublemaker on Nation. On the gold now with Mark after 9 o'clock. It's 24 karat gold. Some absolute gems this morning. Going back to the year.

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It's New to Nation from Ash and Stop the Wedding. Thanks for listening. Today's show brought to you by Selena on Travel. Mel and Bogner on the early starter. The number four on Sesame Street's Pinball Machine on Retro TV. 1 Second Wonder, Cuddly Toy from Roachford. And Nikki and Minbury chose the Eurythmics as the...

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0: 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With Morbus, love where you live. Discover Dorset's spectacular scenery on the Purbeck Breezer. 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
1: This Halloween, you'd be bats to go anywhere other than Aldi. There's everything from Cadbury...

0: The top stories this hour. The Vatican's confirmed the Pope has lung cancer, but it says Leo had successful surgery to remove a lower lobe from his lung yesterday. The 71-year-old's expected to remain in hospital for around a week. The family of a man who was killed at Yorkshire Wildlife Park at the weekend have described him as a bright, warm and engaging young man. 23-year-old William Chapman went into the tiger enclosure on Saturday. Ruth McKee has more.
1: His family say he had suffered from significant mental illness for a number of years and had been prescribed strong medication. In the statement, they've also asked people to stop sharing what they say is deeply offensive media content about the incident.
0: The Prime Minister says the UK's support for Ukraine is rock solid. Before the country's president's visit to Downing Street today, the government's expected to announce an acceleration of military support and draw up further sanctions against Russia. And Barack Obama's been awarded an honorary doctorate by Queen's University Belfast. The former US president was at a special ceremony there yesterday.
2: Now for the news here in Dorset. A bereaved mum hopes her son's death will make the government take water safety more seriously. Joe Abbas drowned off Bournemouth Beach back in 2023. Now his mother Vanessa is calling for a dedicated water safety minister. She handed a letter to Andy Burnham yesterday in which she says drowning needs to be treated as a public health emergency.
3: Drowning deaths are rising and rising, and with 2027 predicted to be an even hotter year, there is going to be more. This year was very difficult to watch the news, particularly in the May half term when 19 people drowned in a week, and that was as we were heading to the third anniversary of Joe's death, which felt very, very deja vu and painful.
2: And plans for a major 500 home development at Crossways is heading back to Dorset councillors today. The scheme includes a new doctor's surgery and village hall, but faces fresh scrutiny over wildfire risks near Woodland. Fire crews have demanded strict safety measures before the project can finally get the green light, while residents are questioning whether developers are prioritising the needs of local villages.
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2: Partly cloudy today, staying dry though, with highs of 17 degrees. That's the latest. I'm Oliver Morgan.
5: Good morning and welcome to your midweek edition of The Golden Hour here on Nation Radio across the South. This is Mark Collins, and between now and 10, we're going back to the year when punk was out, new wave was in. Jogging was the latest craze with tracksuits and figure-hugging lycra. Sweden became the first country to pass a law against aerosol sprays, which harmed the ozone layer. May Day became a bank holiday in the UK for the very first time. And the tanker Amoco Cadiz spilt 50,000 tonnes of crude oil into the English Channel after it ran aground on the coast of Brittany. Now, at the end of the week, you could be the winner of a pair of tickets to the Nation Radio Christmas Market Cruise with Brittany Ferries for the weekend of the 4th to the 6th of December. You get your own cabin there and back on board, a three-course dinner, and a full day in St. Malo, plus entertainment from myself and Steve Power. Worth the entrance money on its own. Be our daily winner and go into Friday's draw for that trip for two to St. Malo. And if you fancy being today's winner, start your WhatsApp message to me with the word win. That WhatsApp number is 07740 938 500.

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1: Player with Baby Come Back on the Golden Hour for this Wednesday morning on Nation Radio South. Before that, the Rolling Stones with Miss You and Cold as Ice from Foreigner, getting us into Wednesday morning's edition. We're in the year when the first World Transplant Games were held in Portsmouth. A bomb blast in East Street in Southampton in December of our mystery year was blamed on the IRA, although they never claimed responsibility. There was heavy snowfall here in the South in February of our mystery year. Grave robbers stole the body of Charlie Chaplin from its grave in Switzerland, and Louise Brown became the world's first test tube baby. In which year? Don't forget, if you fancy being today's winner, start your WhatsApp message to me with the word win, and we'll do a draw on Friday for a pair of tickets to the Nation Radio Brittany Ferries Christmas Market Cruise to St Malo. It's over the weekend of the 4th, 5th and 6th of December. 07740938500 is the WhatsApp number. And if you want to come along or be in with the chance of winning those tickets, start your message to me with the word win, please.

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1: If I can't have you, I don't want nobody, baby. It was Yvonne Elliman on the Golden Hour, but from which year? Before that, the excellent Cheryl Lynn with Got to Be Real. Haven't heard that one for a while. We're in the year when the ex-Sex Pistols, Sid Vicious, was arrested in New York for the murder of his girlfriend, Nancy Spungen. A North Sea storm surge ruined four piers in the UK. The piers at Herne Bay, Margate, Hunstanton and Skegness. Buckingham Palace announced that Andrew Mountbatten Windsor was to join the Royal Navy. A baker's strike led to the panic buying of bread. And the VW Beetle stopped production in Germany. Well done to Rochelle at Indo Technologies in Southampton. You've got it this morning. So was Roy back from his holidays in Barnum. Bryony, Josh and Archie in Scholing correct this morning. Well done to Neil and Laney in North Baddersley. Leslie's got it in Cosham. So is Jane in Bournemouth and Paul in Tisbury. Pete the Plum in Scholing is right. Jeff and Angie in Shirley Warren and Paul decorating in Portswood. Well done. Mark at DKW Engineering in Portswood and Ed in Wincanton this morning, getting the year correct. Paul, Harry and Greg roofing on Hailing Island, correct this morning, along with Denise in Burzledon, Peter in Havant, Vicky in Denmead, and Graham in Chandler's Ford. You are right as well this morning. Mark Collins,
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1: Another two great songs from our mystery year. Moving out, Anthony's song from Billy Joel, and there's Eruption with I Can't Stand the Rain. Two more hits from the year when on television. We were watching Grange Hill, All Creatures Great and Small, and 3-2-1 with Ted Rogers, plus Charlie's Angels, The Rockford Files, Butterflies and Little House on the Prairie. The big TV sitcoms included Are You Being Served? And The Fall and Rise of Reginald Perrin. Oh, and The Liver Birds as well. The BBC began broadcasts from the House of Commons. Linda Carter was Wonder Woman. Ian Ogilvy took over from Roger Moore in The Return of the Saint. And it was also the year that Larry Grayson took over as the host of The Generation Game. Oh, look at the mucking ear. What do you reckon the year is? All these people have got it right this morning. Roy in Dorchester, Steve in Gosport, Michelle in Otterbourne, Vince in Parkstone and Mike in Broadstone. Well done. Rob's got it on Hailing Island. Derek the Grumpy Windsurfer in West Worthing and Amanda in Sholing. Correct this morning. Serena's got it in Waterlooville. The boys at Future Fencing in Bournemouth and Kaz and Reggie the Cat in Addleston. Well done. Louise and Nikki working at Waltham Contracting are right. So is AJ in Millbrook. Darren and Ken banging out carpet. Before that, Kevin in Bournemouth's right, retired Frank in Southampton, Trudy working at Testlink in Upton, Hazel and Andy in Holbury, taxi driver Shane in Shanklin, and Pete and Rico in Verwood, well done. Jane's got it in Calmore, Steve in Portchester, Diggum Deep Dave in Gillingham, and Derek in Bournemouth knows the year. He got married in our mystery year. Time for today's golden hour, golden nugget. I love the sound.

0: sound of Breaking Glass from Nick Lowe. Don't forget, if you love your 70s songs as well, you can ask your smart speaker to play our sister station Nation 70s, or download the Nation Player app and then just select Nation 70s. This is the year in which Anna Ford became ITN's first female newsreader. Princess Margaret was dating Roddy Llewellyn. Also the year in which, if you were born in this year, you were born the same year as Coventry manager Frank Lampard, Nicole Scherzinger, John Legend, James Corden, and Will Champion, the drummer with Coldplay, was born in Southampton in our mystery year.
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1: Playing you Andrew Gold, Never Let Her Slip Away, from the year when Saints were promoted to the First Division after finishing second behind Bolton in the Second Division table. Pompey, though, finished bottom of the Third Division, and Bournemouth was 17th in the old Fourth Division. Nottingham Forest, they ran away with the old First Division title under Brian Clough. Ipswich Town, under Bobby Robson, beat Arsenal 1-0 to win the FA Cup. Liverpool beat Bruges to retain the European Cup. And Argentina won the World Cup on home soil, beating the Dutch by 3-1. Bjorn Borg won his third Wimbledon singles title. Martina Navratilova won the women's title. And Mario Andretti was the world motor racing champion. Well done to Tracy in Southampton, says, if it's this year, I had chicken pox. What, for the whole year, Tracy? Bev's got it in Eastleigh. Jeff in Sarisbury Green and Nikki in New Milton, well done. Fiona in Waterlooville started school in our mystery year. Martin Rees and Jack, the Paulsgrove Gardeners, have got it. So is Annette in Bournemouth, Lady Nick in Bognor. Angie's right in Bishopstoke, along with Mark in Totten and John in Mudderford. Well done to Jan in Portsmouth, Paul at Apollo Media, and Robin in West End. You are right. John's got it. He's in Southampton. He says, I was born in this year on Valentine's Day. Okay, John, I've got the hint. Stephen listening in Vernham Dean. Well done. Diane in Stubbington. Lisa's got it in Gosport. Sam, Brad, Dan and Boggo at ASL in Blackwater. And Dex in Burlesdon. You are right as well. But well done to Michelle, who's in Otterbourne this morning. You are Wednesday morning's winner to go into the draw on Friday morning, to win those tickets to go on the Nation Radio Brittany Ferries Christmas Market Cruise to St Malo over the weekend of the 4th, 5th and 6th of December. The year was 1978.

0: Of course, taken from that film Grease, which was just huge back in 1978. John Travolta and Olivia Newton-John with You're the One That I Want. And that wraps up Wednesday morning's Golden Hour here on Nation Radio across the South.
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3: 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With Morebus, love where you live. 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
10: The top stories this hour. The Pope has been diagnosed with lung cancer. The Vatican says the pontiff's surgery yesterday to remove a lower lobe of his right lung was successful. Leo, who's 71, is now recovering in hospital. Gavin Ashenden is from the Catholic Herald.
11: We're all mortal. We're lent our lives. We have to return them. We have no rights to a future programme. The same is true of the Pope as anybody else. So we'll have to pray that he gets better.
10: The family of a man who was killed by a tiger have paid tribute, describing him as bright, warm and engaging. Their statement also says The family of a man who was killed by a tiger have paid tribute, describing him as bright, warm and engaging. Their statement also says 23-year-old William Chapman had suffered from what they describe as significant

0: in August.
1: Now for the news here in Dorset, a woman whose son drowned off Bournemouth Beach says she will continue lobbying for more water safety education. Vanessa Abbas was one of 18 parents who handed a letter to the Prime Minister yesterday calling for a dedicated water safety minister. It comes as the number of water-related deaths rose this year. Vanessa tells us the issue needs addressing so no other parent has to experience the same heartbreak.
2: Water safety will be taught in primary and secondary school ongoing from now on, which hopefully will be a generational change. But it needs to be a mass messaging too, because even adults don't seem to understand that things can happen out of nowhere.
1: And plans for up to 500 homes at Crossways return to Dorset councillors after new planning rules raise concerns about wildfire risks near Moyncombe Wood. The development includes affordable housing, a doctor's surgery, a new village hall and employment land. With fire services calling for extra safety measures, local concerns remain, though, over the scale of the development.
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1: Some cloud about, patchy sunshine as well. Staying dry though, with highs of 17 degrees. That's the latest. I'm Oliver Morgan.
5: And here we go then with Wednesday morning show on Nation Radio across the South. Good morning. It's Mark Collins. I'll be with you through till one. We'll begin with.

Head over heels. It's Tears for Fears on Nation Radio across the South for this Wednesday morning. Uncle Phil before that with Something Happened on the Way to Heaven and Gloria Estefan. And the rhythm is going to get you, getting us into Wednesday morning show. Good morning. I hope I find you well this Wednesday morning. As you may have heard, the Nation Radio Christmas Market Cruise with Brittany Ferries to St Malo is happening again this year. Friday the 4th to Sunday the 6th of December. We'd love it if you'd join us. Not only do you get for your money a cozy cabin, both there and back, but you get a delicious three-course meal either on the Friday or the Saturday night in the onboard restaurant. A full day ashore exploring the gorgeous Christmas market in the walled city of St Malo. And you get to enjoy a bit of live entertainment from Steve Power and myself. 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

0: Phil Oakey with Giorgio Moroder on Nation Radio South. Before that, Taylor Swift with Opalite. Championship football tonight. Both Saints and Pompey are in action. Both games kicking off at 7:45. Pompey entertained Sheffield United at Fratton Park. And Southampton, they travel to Carrow Road to take on Norwich in the Championship at 7:45 tonight. 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

0: 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ABBA, of course, with Waterloo. And before that, James Bay and Hold Back the River here on Nation Radio across the South.
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0: from the film Footloose, Denise Williams and Let's Hear It for the Boy here on Nation Radio South. And before that, I played you Teddy Swims with Bad Dreams. Another one of our infamous music weekends starts this coming Saturday morning at 10 o'clock. It's a Running in the Family weekend. We'll be playing songs from bands that have got family members in them. Oasis, Sparks, INXS and Bross. But I wonder if we'll be playing Moldy Old Dough by Lieutenant Pigeon.
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Alex Warren on Nation Radio South with his Emerald Eyes on Wednesday, the 14th of October. It was on this day in 1967, the second series of the Monkees TV show started on BBC television. The police in New Jersey issued a warrant for the arrest of Frank Sinatra in relation to his connections with the mafia on this day in 1969. On this day in 1988, Def Leppard became the first act in chart history to sell 7 million copies of two consecutive LPs, Pyromania and Hysteria. The multi-Emmy and Grammy award-winning American composer, pianist and conductor Leonard Bernstein, he passed away on this day in 1990. And Eric Clapton was suspended from driving in France after being caught speeding at 134 miles an hour in his Porsche 911 Turbo. That was on this day in 2004. Happy birthday to Cliff Richard. He's 86 years old today. Chris Amu from The Real Thing, 74 years old today. Thomas Dolby is 68. Shaznay Lewis from All Saints, 51 years old today. Usher celebrates his 48th birthday today. But celebrating his 80th birthday today, the lead singer and guitarist with the Moody Blues, Justin Hayward.

0: all today. There he is with Forever Autumn here on Nation Radio South. Good morning, this is Mark Collins. Latest news headlines are next at 11 o'clock. 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
3: The top stories this hour. The Pope has been diagnosed with lung cancer. The Vatican says the pontiff's surgery yesterday to remove a lower lobe of his right lung was successful. Leo, who's 71, is now recovering in hospital. Gavin Ashenden is from the Catholic Herald.
4: We're all mortal. We're lent our lives. We have to return them. We have no rights to a future programme. The same is true of the Pope as anybody else. So we'll have to pray that he gets better.
3: The family of a man who was killed by a tiger have paid tribute, describing him as bright, warm and engaging. Their statement also says 23-year-old William Chapman had suffered from what they describe as significant mental illness. The former child actor died in the big cat's enclosure at Yorkshire Wildlife Park in Doncaster on Saturday. William Chapman had suffered from what they describe as significant mental illness. The former child actor died in the big cat's enclosure at Yorkshire Wildlife Park in Doncaster on Saturday. Volodymyr Zelensky is meeting Andy Burnham at Downing Street.

0: back in 2023. Now his mother, Vanessa, is calling for a dedicated water safety minister. She handed a letter to Andy Burnham yesterday in which she says drowning needs to be treated as a public health emergency.
1: Drowning deaths are rising and rising, and with 2027 predicted to be an even hotter year, there is going to be more. This year was very difficult to watch the news, particularly in the May half term, when 19 people drowned in a week, and that was as we were heading to the third anniversary of Joe's death, which felt very, very deja vu and painful.
0: And a youth centre and family hub in Weymouth is getting a six-figure makeover after plans were given the green light. Dorset Council has now signed off on refurbishment works at Littlemore Youth Centre, including for new doors and windows, a canopy over the entrance and an outdoor seating area. Weymouth Town Council says it's a welcome boost in an area of deprivation.
2: 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Weather.
3: With Whitelink, I Love White Ferries. Keeping businesses on the move. Operating 24 hours a day across the Solent.
0: Some cloud about, patchy sunshine as well. Staying dry though, with highs of 17 degrees. That's the latest. I'm Oliver Morgan.
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5: And into another hour of the South's best variety of hits we go, with songs on the way from the fine young Cannibals and Estelle after The Life of Riley.

0: Piano. Good Thing from the Fine Young Cannibals here on Nation Radio South. American Boy from Estelle before that. And The Lightning Seeds with The Life of Riley, getting us into another hour of the South's best variety of hits. As we approach fireworks season, HMS Sultan's spectacular bonfire and fireworks night returns during the October half term, celebrating 70 years of engineering excellence. You can join in the family fun Thursday, the 29th of October at HMS Sultan, with a spectacular evening of fireworks and entertainment. I'll be hosting the event there at HMS Sultan in Gosport. And keep listening to Nation Radio for your chance to be there as well. You can win a pair of tickets all this week on the Drive Time Show with Andy Jackson from 4. 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
0: Friday is the day that you can win £750,000. 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

0: from the Sugar Babes. It's called Ghost. Good morning, this is Mark Collins. Wednesday morning, I'll be with you through till 1 o'clock. An hour of 80 songs coming up between midday and one today. Right now, though, it's time for Wednesday's Weekday Link. It's not a blankety-blank type Weekday Link today, so don't go looking for one word to link all three songs. It's quite an easy, run-of-the-mill, common or garden Weekday Link. I play you the first two songs. You suss out what the connection is between those two songs, and then tell me what you think song number three could be. I'm sure this is going to go quite soon. 07740938500. That's the WhatsApp number for your guesses, please, this Wednesday morning on the Weekday Link on Nation Radio across the South. Nation
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10: And now, the weather.
11: Outside, gloomy skies, a persistent drizzle, and a chilly wind blowing from the west, north, east, and south.
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from 1975, song number one on today's weekday link on Nation Radio South is Island Girl from Elton John. This should give it away. It's song number two.

Song number two on Wednesday morning's Weekday Link here on Nation Radio South. Like a Virgin from Madonna. Island Girl from Elton John is song number one. What's the connection between those two? And more importantly, please, what is song number three? 07740938500. That's the WhatsApp number for your guesses, please.

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0: on Nation Radio South, and everyone's a winner. And we have a winner on today's Week Dalek. It just writes itself, this, doesn't it? It just rolls and flows so freely. Well done to Tomo, the Christchurch postie. First through with the right answer. Many people have guessed what song number three is. And I will play it just before midday today here on Nation Radio South. Stick around. See if you're right or not.
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So song number one on today's Weekday Link here on Nation Radio South was Island Girl from Elton John, and Like a Virgin from Madonna was song number two. Record companies is what we're looking for. Island, Virgin, and Tomo the Christchurch postie said, could it be anything by Atlantic

0: Song number three on today's Weekday Link, Atlantic Star, with Always. We were looking for record companies. You had Island, Virgin, and there's Atlantic. Simple as that. Another Weekday Link tomorrow morning right about 11:20 here on Nation Radio South. But next, it's an hour of 80s songs coming up on the Nation 80s Takeover as we pay homage to our sister station, Nation 80s, after the midday news at Nation Radio South. 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
17: The top stories this hour. The family of a man killed by a tiger at a zoo in Doncaster say it's up for the coroner to decide what part his mental illness may have played in his death. Questions remain over how 23-year-old William Chapman was able to get into the animal's enclosure at Yorkshire Wildlife Park on Saturday. Dr. Campbell Mearn is an expert in zoology.
18: The nature of the boundary of the enclosure is determined by the species that's in there, and also the expectation that generally people are not going to try and enter the enclosure. There are some zoos that do need need their standards to be improved. Yorkshire Wildlife Park is not one of them.
17: Doctors have found cancer as they were operating on Pope Leo in Rome yesterday. The pontiff's now expected to stay in hospital for around a week. Russell Brand says he feels concerned but hopeful of good outcomes as prosecutors prepare to open their case in his trial. The comedians arrived at court accused of 7 sex offences from 1999 to 2009, which he denies. And Barack Obama has been awarded an honorary doctorate by Queen's University Belfast.
3: Now for the news here in Dorset. Sobo Beach can keep operating in Southbourne for a further 11 months.
17: Doctorate by Queen's University Belfast.
3: Now for the news here in Dorset. Sobo Beach can keep operating in Southbourne for a further 11 months to allow for a smoother transition between operators.

0: a new operator to take over the site for the next 20 years. A woman whose son drowned off Bournemouth Beach says that she'll continue lobbying for more water safety education. Vanessa Abbist was one of 18 parents who handed a letter to the Prime Minister yesterday calling for a dedicated water safety minister. And a Weymouth Youth Centre is set for a six-figure refurbishment. Plans have been approved for Littlemore Youth Centre, which includes new doors and windows, as well as external canopies.
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0: Some cloud about, patchy sunshine as well. Staying dry though, with highs of 17 degrees. That's the latest. I'm Oliver Morgan.
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5: 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We do this every Monday to Friday between midday and 1 o'clock. Nothing but 80s songs in celebration of our sister station, Nation 80s.

Roxette, she's got the look on the Nation 80s takeover from Nation Radio South. Missing You from the brilliant John Waite before that. Great voice he's got. And the Eurythmics with Sweet Dreams Are Made of This. Something on the way from Hall & Oates after Pat Benatar.

0: Fallen Oates with their Private Eyes on the Nation 80s Takeover from Nation Radio, and Love is a Battlefield from Pat Benatar before that. 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

0: There's the band that brought us There It Is and A Night to Remember, which featured Jodie Watley and Jeffrey Daniel as well. Shalimar and I Can Make You Feel Good on the Nation 80s Takeover from Nation Radio across the South. And before that, fronted by Claire Grogan, the Glaswegian band Altered Images and Don't Talk to Me About Love. Nation
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0: Don't get me wrong, it's the Pretenders wrapping up Wednesday afternoon's edition of the Nation 80s Takeover here on Nation Radio South. Thanks for your company for today. I'll see you for Thursday morning show tomorrow morning at 9 o'clock, starting with the Golden Hour. Tony Shepherd's on the way next after the latest news headlines at 1.
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10: You know, Charlie Bigham says the best things happen when you're not rushing. Take a good marinade. Not much seems to be changing, but quietly, everything is. That's why Charlie rests the chicken for his tikka masala in spiced double cream for so long. Sure, it takes time. But then again, if you're looking for shortcuts, you're in the wrong kitchen. Charlie Bigham's slowly does it.
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11: The top stories this hour. Russell Brand's been accused of being a ruthless predator as prosecutors set out their case in his sexual assault trial. The comedian denies 7 offences against 6 women between 1999 and 2009. The family of the man who died in a tiger enclosure at Yorkshire Wildlife Park have criticised deeply offensive online posts about his death. Donald Trump posts an AI-generated video of him hugging a tiger on his Truth Social platform earlier. It's understood the king will write privately to the Pope to wish him well after he was diagnosed with lung cancer. Doctors found the disease as they were operating yesterday. The UK data watchdogs reprimanded the Metropolitan Police for failing to protect people's personal data. Names and birth dates of nearly 200 people were uploaded to an unauthorised third-party site by officers trying to trace suspected shoplifters. And a new species of dinosaur has been identified from a fossil on the Isle of Wight. The long-clawed predator lived in the UK around 120 million years ago.
12: Now for the news here in Dorset. After more than 10,000 people signed a petition to save Sobo Beach, the venue's been given the green light to operate for another 11 months. Beyond that, a new operator will take on the lease for 20 years. It's to ensure the transition between operators is smooth. Here's the petition starter, Dan Aston Gregory.
13: We're often seeing the articles in the Times, the Sunday Times, stating that Southbourne is one of the top places to live in the UK. Many of these reports state that Sobo Beach itself is the reason why this place is so special. It's the beating heart of Southbourne, so it shows the impact that this venue has had.
12: A bereaved mum hopes her son's death will make the government take water safety more seriously. Joe Abbas drowned off Bournemouth Beach in 2023. Now his mother Vanessa's calling for a dedicated water safety minister. She handed a letter to Andy Burnham yesterday. And a youth centre in Weymouth is getting a six-figure makeover after plans were approved. Dorset Council's water safety minister. She handed a letter to Andy Burnham yesterday. And a youth centre in Weymouth is getting a six-figure makeover after plans were approved. Dorset Council's signed off on refurbishment works at Littlemore Youth Centre.

Michael Jackson, it's Billie Jean at Nation. Good afternoon. Hope you're doing all right. 14th of October. Happy birthday to Steve Coogan, celebrating his birthday today. He's brilliant in Legends. Not sure if you've seen that Netflix series. Great. Usher also celebrating his birthday. And all-round musical ledge, Sir Cliff Richard. Here's Raitt, Where's My Husband, at Nation.

0: It's Howard Jones' new song on Nation Radio. Tony Shepherd here. Afternoon to you. Make me a
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Laura Branigan, it's Gloria on Nation Radio. Tony Shepherd here. There's a Welsh content creator who's been sharing how his girlfriend, Honey, the daughter of Jonathan Ross, is learning Welsh. Gav Murphy's the guy. He says that she's been learning his native language via Duolingo and has been practicing speaking it to their dog, Coco. Coco looking up at her thinking, what? Does that mean walkies? This is Shawn Mendes and Camila Cabello. It's Señorita at Nation Radio.

0: 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Nation
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0: such a catchy tune from Somba. It's Homewrecker on Nation Radio. I'm Tony Shepherd. We're going to soundtrack your afternoon with 30 minutes of 90s classics. I'm very much looking forward to this afternoon's Back to the 90s. Do hang around. We'll get you up to date with your headlines for 2 o'clock first, and then we'll whisk you back to that great decade of music powered by Nation 90s.
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8: The top stories at this hour. The family of a man killed in a tiger enclosure at Yorkshire Wildlife Park say he'd been dealing with a significant mental illness. 23-year-old William Chapman died on Saturday. Our chief reporter Chris Davis-Smith is in Doncaster.
9: Most of the noise now around this incident seems to have moved online, with the US President Donald Trump sharing an AI-generated video of himself play fighting with a tiger, which appears to mock this tragedy. In a statement, Mr. Chapman's family have urged people to stop sharing online content around the attack. They say it's causing them severe distress.
8: Southwark Crown Court's been hearing that women were simply a means to an end for Russell Brand, whose sexual assault trial is underway. The comedian denies 7 offences that allegedly took place between 1999 to 2009. Ukraine's president will meet Andy Burnham at Downing Street. The Prime Minister is expected to announce further military support for Ukraine. And Sir Michael Palin's cancelled his upcoming book tour after fracturing 3 ribs. The 83-year-old who fell at home has called it a comedy fall with no audience.
10: Now the news here in Dorset, and after more than 10,000 signed a petition to save Sobo Beach, the venue has been given the green light to operate for another 11 months. Beyond that, a new operator will take on the lease for 20 years. It's to ensure the transition between operators is smooth. Dan Astin Gregory started the campaign.
11: We're often seeing the articles in the Times, the Sunday Times, stating that Southbourne is one of the top places to live in the UK, but many of these reports state that Sobo Beach itself is the reason why this place is so special. It's the beating heart of Southbourne. So it shows the impact that this venue has had on the national reputation.
10: Land used by sports clubs across Poole and Bournemouth could be handed over on leases of up to 50 years. The 5 sites are in Poole Park, Byford Playing Fields and Broadstone Recreation Ground. Council officers say they'll all stay open to the public. And a youth centre and family hub in Weymouth is getting a 6-figure makeover after plans were approved. Dorset Council has signed off on refurbishment works at Littlemore Youth Centre, including new doors and windows, a canopy over the entrance and an outdoor seating area.
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10: A few bright spells this afternoon with highs of 18 degrees and more of the same tomorrow. That's the latest. I'm Simon McLean.
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Andrew says he's been working outside all day today and he's just indoors now for a quick brew and to enjoy some 90s memories. I'm back to the 90s. So stick the kettle on and let me get this on for you as requested. 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It's the excellent Primal Scream and this is Moving On Up. Nation's back to the 90s.

0: From the soundtrack of a 90s Austin Powers movie, it's Madonna with Beautiful Stranger on Nation Radio. It's back to the 90s. I've got a track in just a moment from the group who are back playing Vegas in November at the Sphere. I mean, the just production standard for this concert is just amazing. It's a full immersive experience. A Backstreet Boys 90s track on the way soon, and it's M People coming up as well. Nation
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And People, How Can I Love You More on Nation Radio's Back to the 90s with the Backstreet Boys in there as well. More 90s from 2 tomorrow. And don't forget, there's a load of 90s whenever you're in the mood for it as part of Nation 90s. 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Here on Nation Radio, the mothership, we've got an Elton John classic. After this, James Blunt back with new music. This is the follow-up to his tune, Tastes Like Summer. It's called Circles, and it's playing now on Nation. Do you-

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0: What a ledge. It's Elton John and I'm Still Standing on Nation. He joined King Charles at a high-tech music workshop for youngsters just recently in a collaboration between the King's Trust and technology firm Apple. They watched a great performance from singer-songwriter Sky Newman. This is Nation. Make me a
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0: A massive well done to Joe, who won £725,000 on Friday's Make Me a Winner. 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

0: Fans of grammar will be outraged that that song title is all in lowercase and there's no spaces in between the words. Feels like I'm falling in love on Nation Radio from Coldplay. I don't think Chris Martin has to worry too much about grammar. He's doing all right. Let's get you up to date with the headlines for 3 o'clock in just a moment, and then more of the best variety of hits, and it's a cracking old school run at 3:30.
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8: And now, the weather.
9: Outside, gloomy skies, a persistent drizzle, and a chilly wind blowing from the west, north, east, and south.
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15: The top stories this hour. Andy Burnham says it's a matter of fact that hostile actors have been seeking to interfere in our democratic process. The Prime Minister's hit back after Tory leader Kemi Badenoch suggested he's been trying to backtrack on claims that Russia influenced the Brexit referendum. The family of a man killed by a tiger at Yorkshire Wildlife Park say he suffered from a significant mental illness. They've criticised what they call deeply offensive social media content after Donald Trump posted a video which appeared to mock the tragedy. It's understood the King's writing to the Pope after Leo XIV was diagnosed with lung cancer. Charles, who's also having treatment for the disease, will privately send well wishes. The Transport Secretary claims a third runway has the potential to create growth in every corner of the UK. But Heidi Alexander's told business leaders the government still needs to make a final decision about the expansion plans following a consultation. And in rugby, the British and Irish Lions women will play France in their first ever match next August.
7: Now the news here in Dorset, and a lorry driver has avoided jail over the death of a teenage motorcyclist in Poole. 56-year-old Paul Graham from Stowborough was given a six-month prison sentence, suspended for 18 months and banned from driving for the same time. The family of 17-year-old Zebedee Watson say he was full of life with his whole future ahead of him. Campaigners in Southbourne say they feel their voices have been heard after Sobo Beach was given permission to operate for another 11 months. More than 10,000 people signed a petition calling for the venue to be saved. Petition starter Dan Astin Gregory thanked those involved.
8: We never expected this level of support. It's been an incredible outpouring of love. It's families, it's beach dwellers, it's community organisations. There is an enormous emotional weight behind this. They've danced the night away. They've had many incredible memories, which is what the beautiful comments that we've had shared with us show.
7: And drivers in Gillingham have a new route across the town, with a road joining the east and west sides now open. Magiston Way links New Road and Shaftesbury Road with hopes it'll ease pressure on existing routes.
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7: A few bright spells this afternoon with highs of 18 degrees and more of the same tomorrow. That's the latest. I'm Simon McLean.
0: Nation Radio. Good afternoon. Hi to you if you've just got in the car there. Maybe you've got us on at work or you're just pottering about. I'm Tony Shepherd here at Nation with more of the best variety of hits in the 90s now with Amy Grant.

Oh, just what a legend. Sadly missed. Bonnie Tyler holding out for a hero. Just an epic tune on Nation Radio. I'm Tony Shepherd. This has been a massive track for Sienna Spyro. It's Great Expectation playing at Nation Radio.

0: Nation Radio, Tony Shepherd here. True story, friend of mine was trick-or-treating, knocked on the one and only Robert Smith's front door, and he was wearing a better outfit than the guy trick-or-treating. Make me a
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Tony Shepherd here. Let's hit play on song number one on Nation's Old School Run, an 80s favourite from Wham.

0: Sugar Babes in Red Dress on Nation Radio's Old School Run. Tony Shepherd here. Do you want to do some of the choosing of the music? 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And this week, the script's Danny O'Donoghue picks some great song choices for him. 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
18: Good afternoon, starting in Ringwood. Really busy, Ringwood Road northbound and delays from New Road. There are works there on Church Road and Victoria Road. Busy through Highcliffe on the A337. And in Poole, we've got some delays on West Quay Road, Fernside Road at the Shah of Persia Junction and Alder Road towards Yarmouth Road. Wimble Road, Kinson's fairly slow in both directions. Already busy at Ebb Lake, the works on Ringwood Road delaying you there, the B3081. And in Salisbury, a reminder, Devizes Road is now closed.
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0: Andy Jackson gets you home across the South next at Nation Radio. 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Nation
1: Radio. Us humans have normalised a lot recently. 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Investing. 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
5: The top stories this hour. Russell Brand's been described as a ruthless sexual predator at the start of his trial. The comedian denies charges relating to six women between 1999 and 2009. During opening statements, prosecutors claim the victims were assaulted in a hotel room, workplaces, a bar toilet, cubicle and at his home address. The Prime Minister's defended his comments that Russia interfered in the 2016 Brexit referendum, calling it a matter of fact. It comes as Andy Burnham prepares to meet the Ukrainian president. Russian strikes have left more than 500,000 people without power in Kyiv. It's understood the King's writing privately to the Pope to pass on his well wishes after undergoing surgery for cancer. The Vatican says Leo XIV has had part of his right lung removed. And a gold coin worth almost £2,500 has been hidden inside an advent calendar celebrating the snowman. The Royal Mint says the calendars, which cost almost £40 each, contain 23 chocolate coins, with one featuring a 22-carat gold version.
6: Now, the news here in Dorset. And the trial of a man accused of racially abusing ex-Bournemouth footballer Antoine Semenyo last August has been postponed for a second time. 47-year-old Mark Morgan has been taken away from court on health grounds. He's accused of racial abuse during their game against Liverpool. Our reporter Jess McGilvery has more.
7: Mr. Morgan arrived at court with his face covered and a cap and sunglasses on. During the trial so far, we've heard evidence from three fans who were in the disabled bay with him at the time, who all say they saw the altercation between Mr. Morgan and Semenyo, but didn't hear exactly what was said. We've also had evidence from the referee at the time, Anthony Taylor, who said he never had to deal with an incident like it before this in his career.
6: And after more than 10,000 people signed a petition to save Sobo Beach, the venue has been given the green light to operate for another 11 months. Dan Astin Gregory started the campaign.
8: Many of these reports state that Sobo Beach itself is the reason why this place is so special. It's the beating heart of Southbourne. So it shows the impact that this venue has had on the national reputation.
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6: Dry into the evening with lows of 14 degrees overnight and sunny spells tomorrow. That's the latest. I'm Simon McLean.
9: Happy Wednesday, happy hump day as we like to call it. Welcome along to the Wednesday Tea Time Show. It's Andy and Selena here. 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
11: 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Chaka, gone. Chaka, gone. Chaka, gone.

0: TLC, Unpretty on Nation Radio. Lewis Capaldi coming up in a couple of seconds. And here on the Tea Time Show, again today, I'll give away tickets to HMS Sultan's spectacular bonfire and fireworks night. Back for the October half term, celebrating 70 years of engineering excellence, which is nearly as old as Mark Collins. You can join in the family fun on Thursday, the 29th of October. He will be hosting. He will be lighting the touch paper. He will be doing the countdown, and it's going to be just an evening of great entertainment, as it always is. Now, if you want to go, all you have to do is send me a WhatsApp to the usual number with the first word fireworks, and send it to 07740938500. Lines close on WhatsApp at 5 o'clock this afternoon. I'll pick a winner. In fact, I'll call a winner shortly after that. So first word fireworks, send that WhatsApp to 07740938500. Make me your winner.
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0: welcome along to Happy What Day, Selena Ross.
1: It's a very happy hump day, Andy Jackson, today.
0: Halfway through the working week, all downhill towards the weekend in the best possible way. And we traditionally ask, what is the best thing about your week so far? Well, I went out for a little bite to eat with my brother, who lives in Christchurch, and we went out. We'd had a couple of drinks while we were out, and he said, why don't we look at flights from Bournemouth Airport? So we had a look at flights from Bournemouth Airport, and we found 50 quid return to the Canary Islands, Selena Ross. 50 quid return. You can't. I went to London the other day. It cost me more than that on the train to go to London. Mr. Ryanair, bless him. 50 quid return to Las Palmas. You cannot go wrong for that, Selena, can you?
1: So when are you off, Andy? When's that?
0: It'll be November sometime. We'll be doing the show from the Canaries. But don't tell the boss. Don't let anyone
1: don't
0: know,
1: mention
0: Selena.
1: It. Don't. No, keep it to ourselves. It's all right. Didn't hear a thing.
0: But how can that be? I still don't understand. I mean, I'm not complaining, but I don't understand. How can you fly all the way, like a four-hour flight or whatever it is, to the Canaries and back for 50 quid when you can't do that to London unless you book like 2 weeks in advance? How can that be a thing, Selena?
1: It's wild, isn't it? I mean, are you actually flying the plane, though? Is that, do you know what I mean? Are you pedalling it? Are you fueling it yourself by pedalling, maybe? I don't know.
0: I think you have to do the pedalling. And of course, obviously, by the time you've checked in a bag, Selena, it goes up to £5,000. But it's the thought that's there, though, isn't it?
1: This is it. £50 a seat. That'll do you very nicely.
0: It's very good. But as far as I'm concerned, that's a little win, for a little Wednesday win. But let us know what's the best thing about your week so far. Join in on the WhatsApp. Use your number. It's 07740938500. Or on Facebook, you can search us, Nation Radio South.
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1: A352, roadworks East Knighton, causing a few delays. It's also busy on the A352, westbound into Wool. Halton Heath, northbound A351 is slowing. Still some slow-moving traffic through Ferndown, Ringwood Road and New Road affected. There are works on Church Road and Victoria Road. Busy on Parley Lane, onto Christchurch Road to the West Parley Light. Highcliffe A337 still quite busy, as is Ringwood Road. Eblake, there are temporary lights there.
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Avril Lavigne, Complicated, playing on Nation Radio, which always makes me think of Facebook. And in the early days of Facebook, I mean, I don't, maybe you still can, but you could set your relationship status. You could be single, in a relationship, married, or it's complicated. How complicated can a relationship be? Right, still to come this afternoon, final chance to get in the draw is going to be at 5 o'clock this afternoon for those tickets to go to see the HMS Sultan Fireworks. Mark Collins hosting the evening entertainment as well. To be in that draw, send me a WhatsApp now, first word fireworks, send it to 07740938500. I'll call up the winner shortly after five today. 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

Nation Radio, where on a Wednesday we always like to ask you what's the best bit of the week for you so far. Caroline says, Andy, booking for the Nation Christmas cruise to San Marlo in December, said last year was good fun, so we thought we'd go again. An excellent move, if I may say so, Caroline. Well done for getting in early as well, because those tickets will all go like they did last year. Want to find out more about that? Mark Collins and Steve Power will be hosting. 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

0: This is Nation Radio playing the South's best variety of hits. Happy Hump Day. We always ask about the best thing about your week so far. Selena Ross, what have you had that's fantastic this week to share with the group?
1: Well, fantastic's a bit strong, but I've been fighting a cold all week, but I have found a very nice tea bag that I'm convinced is fending off the germs. It's an elderberry and echinacea tea bag, and I highly recommend them. I've been downing them left, right and centre with a bit of honey, and I'm convinced it's fighting the cold. So I'm going to say my little win is a tea bag this week, because why not?
0: There we go. Nothing, you know, who knows the mysterious ways that science works, Selena? Who knows?
1: Exactly that. You know, I'll take it. I'm enjoying it nonetheless. Whatever. Whatever they're doing to me, I'm enjoying it.
0: Share your big wins, your little wins. Best bit of the week so far. Do it on Facebook. Nation Radio South is where you find us. Nation
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1: Still looking at some delays through East Knighton on the A352. The A303 is slowing westbound towards Bulford at the moment, whilst the A35 Dorchester bypass, that's slowing westbound through to the Monkers Jump roundabout. Burndown traffic slowing northbound on Ringwood Road, a slow two from New Road. There are works on Church Road and Victoria Road. Still very busy heading through Eblake on Ringwood Road, the B3081, because of temporary lights. And it's slowing on Parley Lane heading towards Parley Cross.
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0: Hello, this is Asian Radio playing the South's best variety of hits. Best bit of the week so far, I managed to find some great flights from Bournemouth Airport. Ed says, Andy, I flew back from Lanzarote last Monday on that particular budget airline from Bournemouth, flying back for a week in November, just slightly more than 50 quid, but only slightly. Can't beat it. Ed on his way home to Lordswood. We're so lucky, aren't we, having our two regional airports in our patch. Thank you for that, Ed. Oh, it looks like we're auditioning for a new travel reporter as well. Selena, your days might be numbered. Let's go to Susan, who's on the WhatsApp right now.
1: Hello, there's traffic going into Gosport from Fareham, and it's backed up quite a long way, and that's because there's a broken down bus outside the BP station on Brockhurst Road. It's been there all day, hence the traffic build-up. Okay, bye.
0: Thank you for that, Susan. I mean, I don't think we'll ever replace Selena, but we'll hold you ready, second in command after that little report there. Thank you, Susan. You want to join in, by the way, you know the score, 07740938500 on WhatsApp, Facebook as well as a nice easy way, Nation Radio South.

0: current song from Alex Warren is Fever Dream here on Nation Radio, where you've got just a few minutes to get into today's draw for the tickets for the HMS Sultan Fireworks, hosted by Mark Collins in the October half term. Send me a WhatsApp, first word, fireworks, send it to 07740938500. I'll call the winner after the news in a mo.
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16: The top stories this hour. The King's held an audience with Ukraine's president at Buckingham Palace. Volodymyr Zelensky is now at Downing Street for a meeting with the Prime Minister. Our political correspondent Tom Claven is there.
17: Today they've been discussing further military support for Ukraine, primarily getting crucial air defence missiles over to Kyiv quicker, in addition to exploring where more sanctions can be put on Russia. The UK's already pledged to deliver over 5,000 lightweight missiles across the next 4 years, costing nearly £2 billion.
16: Russell Brand's been described as a ruthless and manipulative predator at the start of his sexual assault trial. Prosecutors have been setting out their case, accusing the comedian of abusing six women, which he denies. The new head of the energy regulator has warned of a difficult winter to come, claiming people will struggle without help. A poll for Uswitch suggests around 1.7 million households won't put the heating on this winter due to costs. And the latest Spider-Man film has grossed more than £100 million across the UK and Ireland.
18: Now the news here in Dorset, and a football fan accused of racially abusing Antoine Semenyo during a Bournemouth game has been taken to hospital in the middle of his trial. He suffered a seizure in the lunch break at Liverpool Magistrates Court. Our reporter Jess McGilvery is there for us.
19: 47-year-old Mark Mogan was taken to hospital by ambulance just before Semenyo was due to give evidence by video link. Mogan's accused of shouting a racial slur at the then Bournemouth player as he went to take a throw in at Anfield in August last year. The prosecution told the court Semenyo froze because he couldn't believe what he'd heard. Mogan denies racially aggravated behaviour and the trial's expected to resume at a later date.
18: And campaigners in Southbourne say they feel their voices have been heard after Sobo Beach was given permission to operate for another 11 months. More than 10,000 people signed a petition calling for the venue to be saved. Petition starter was Dan Astin Gregory.
20: It's families, it's beach dwellers, it's community organisations. There is an enormous emotional weight behind this. They've danced the night away. They've had many incredible memories, which is what the beautiful comments that we've had shared with us show.
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18: Dry into the evening with lows of 14 degrees overnight and sunny spells tomorrow. That's the latest. I'm Simon McLean.
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0: Steve Power at breakfast. We like Mark Collins with the Golden Hour. And we like the Nation Radio Christmas Market Cruise with Brittany Ferries. And it's running this year from Friday the 4th to Sunday the 6th of December. Steve Power and Mark Collins will be aboard. You get to enjoy a cozy cabin, a delicious three-course meal in the restaurant on board, which I can vouch for top-notch. Top-notch. And you get a full day ashore exploring the Christmas markets, and you get to be in St. Malo as well, one of my favourite cities in France. Steve Power and Mark Collins live on stage, including doing the Golden Hour live on stage this year as well. 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

0: This is Nation Radio, where it's time for the topical tune. So, Selena, this is not a thing that would affect you because the last time when was the last time you went on a plane, Selena?
1: I was about 15. I went to Germany and came back again. Never been on a plane
0: since. Didn't like it.
1: Don't need to do it again. Get me on a boat anytime you like, but not a plane, thank you.
0: See, because we all go through the airport security and you, I can never understand why sometimes you get pulled over, sometimes you don't. You know, you have to take your belt off now, you have to take your shoes off sometimes, randomly. I don't quite understand how it works, but there was a guy coming in from Cuba, got stopped by airport security. They said, "Do you have any animals on you, sir?" He said, "No." But they noticed a suspicious bulge in his trousers. Selena, a suspicious bulge. They carried out a search and they allegedly discovered not one, not two, not three, not four, not five, not six, not seven, not eight, not nine, but 10 live birds hidden inside his underwear, Selena. 10 birds.
1: How on earth is... Why? Just why are you doing that?
0: And it's interesting that you asked that question because he told the security officers when they said, "Why have you got those birds?" He said, "They are for my personal use," was his answer.
1: We don't need the details. We don't need the workings out on that. No, we'll leave that.
0: So, topical tune, I'm going with a two-pronged topical tune because the band are Madness, because the whole thing is madness, and the song is Baggy Trousers, Selena.
1: Very good. Yes, I like that.
0: Join in with the group. We'll play the best one after six. Let us know what we should be playing for our topical tune. Facebook, Nation Radio South. Nation
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1: 8:35 westbound at Dorchester, slowing to the stadium roundabout. Short delays east Knighton with works on the A352. Really slow from Ashley to Eblake on the B3081. Heading towards Burwood, extensive delays there because of the roadworks. Busy too with works Burwood Road, three-legged cross. A31, Ferndown bypass is slow both ways. Really slow on Ringwood Road in Ferndown as well with works in the area. And it remains really busy on Parkston Road in Poole, heading towards the Civic Centre.
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0: Nation Radio on the Wednesday Tea Time Show with Andy Jackson and Selena Ross. And all this week, we're giving away tickets to the HMS Sultan Fireworks in the October half term, hosted by our very own Mark Collins. And tonight's winner is on the line. It's Josh who's won tonight. How are you doing, Josh?
1: I'm good. How are you?
0: Very well indeed, thank you. I've just got your little WhatsApp here with the word fireworks in it and a little story that comes in your WhatsApp about why these tickets will be so good for you. What's going on there, Josh?
1: Well, my daughter and I have just moved house literally the week before last. We're a bit busy unpacking. We're a bit tight on money. I've had her in my care for over a year now. We've just got our own house, so it's all go at the moment.
0: How old is she?
1: Eight.
0: Perfect for a night at the fireworks then. And you've come up lucky in the draw as well. So you and Elsie are off to the HMS Sultan Fireworks in the half term. All right.
1: Yeah, Elsie's listening. What do you
2: think? Thank you.
0: Fantastic. Listen, stay on the line for a second, but you got those tickets. Well done.
1: Thank you very much.
0: If you missed out today, don't worry. 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

It's Asia Radio Topical Tune today for the man caught smuggling 10 birds in his pants through customs. Tracy Scarborough's Topical Tune suggestion is just brilliant. It's the birdie song. Of course, of course. Tracy, Broken Wings, Mr. Caroline Murphy, Birdhouse in Your Soul by There Might Be Giants. Lisa going for Down on the Ground, The Budgie Smugglers, or Chirpy Chirpy, Cheap Cheap from Middle of the Road. Some of these are genius. Keep them coming. We'll play the best one just after six tonight. The Topical Tune here on Nation Radio. Think about

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0: This is Nation Radio, where it is time for the topical tune choice of Selena Ross for the man who came in to Miami from Cuba. He said to the custom said to him, "Are you carrying any animals?" He said, "No." And they noticed a suspicious bulge in his trousers. How many birds did he have down his pants, Selena?
1: Well, he'd sewn 10 birds into his pants. I mean, this is a madman. We don't know why, and we don't need to.
0: He said they're for personal use, which opens up another can of worms, which even I don't want to open up that can of worms, Selena. Don't
1: exactly
0: want to go
1: that.
0: There.
1: No, not at all.
0: I went with Madness Baggy Trousers. Selena Ross, your topical tune choice is...
1: I'm going for They Might Be Giants, Birdhouse in Your Pants.
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20: Looking really bad if you're travelling into Eblake this afternoon, the B3081. There are temporary lights there still on the Ringwood Road. However, the queues are now back to the A31. It's all right, it's in the opposite direction, though. Meanwhile, the Verwood Road three-legged crossroad works are causing delays. Really congested Ringwood Road northbound into Ferndown. We've got roadworks in the area. Also, Parley Cross queues all round, as is Ringwood Road southbound to Bear Cross. Castle Lane East is slowing in both directions. And the A352, still some delays at times at East Nice and westbound A35 slow to the stadium roundabout at Dorchester.
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Thank you for your genius suggestions for the topic tune for the man caught going through customs with 10 budgies in his pants. They were for personal use, which explains everything. Louise going for Birds Fly, Whisper to a Scream, Icicle Works, Rockin' Robin, Michael Jackson, Down Under, Men at Work, or Baggy Trousers from Madness. Told you these were good. Bird on a Wire, Neville Brothers is the choice of Liss, or Baggy Trousers, or Birdhouse in Your Soul. Kev Wart going for Stool Pigeon, Kid Creole and the Coconuts, Fancy Pants from Kenny, or Suspicious Minds from Elvis. Lee, I'm Like a Bird from Nelly Furtado, or The Wings of a Dove from Madness. Seb with another vote for Fancy Pants from Kenny, and another vote too for Chirpy Chirpy Cheep Cheep from The Middle of the Road. You never know, could be the day today. If you want to join in with the topical tune, we'll play the best one just after six. Let us know your choice on Facebook, Nation Radio South. And this is the new one now from Taylor Swift.

0: That is the new one from Taylor Swift. It's called Patient Zero. She always does songs that hit home with the words, don't they? Coming up to 6 o'clock, that means it's nearly time to play our topical tune. Thank you for all your suggestions tonight. And then we're about 20 minutes away from the world famous What's for Tea? Nation
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14: The top stories this hour. Andy Burnham's welcomed Ukraine's president with a hug in Downing Street. Volodymyr Zelensky was also cheered by staff from the Foreign Office as he arrived for talks with the Prime Minister. Mr. Zelensky's visit comes with relations between Kyiv and Washington strained again after Donald Trump's deal to buy Russian diesel. Russell Brand's sexual assault trials heard the comedian had a target to sleep with more than 5,000 women. The prosecution's opened its case against him, saying his offending was as wide and varied as his career. He denies the charges against him. Multiple properties have been searched as part of an investigation into a suspected arson attack in Ireland, which killed four people, the two adults and two children. children died in the fire in Waterford yesterday. And Wembley will stage England's attempt to qualify for the Women's World Cup. The Lionesses will meet Ukraine in the second leg of their playoff at the National Stadium in December.
15: Now, the news here in Dorset. In the trial of a man accused of racially abusing ex-Bournemouth footballer Antoine Semenyo last August has been postponed for a second time. 47-year-old Mark Morgan has been taken away from court on health grounds. He's accused of racial abuse during their game against Liverpool. Our reporter Jess McGilvery has more.
16: Mr. Morgan arrived at court with his face covered and a cap and sunglasses on. During the trial so far, we've heard evidence from three fans who were in the disabled bay with him at the time, who all say they saw the altercation between Mr. Morgan and Semenyo, but didn't hear exactly what was said. We've also had evidence from the referee at the time, Anthony Taylor, who said he never had to deal with an incident like it before this in his career.
15: And after more than 10,000 people signed a petition to save Sobo Beach, the venue has been given the green light to operate for another 11 months. Dan Astin-Gregory started the campaign.
17: Many of these reports state that Sobo Beach itself is the reason why this place is so special. It's the beating heart of Southbourne. So it shows the impact that this venue has had on the national reputation.
12: 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Weather.
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15: Dry into the evening with lows of 14 degrees overnight and sunny spells tomorrow. That's the latest. I'm Simon McLean.
0: 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He said they were for personal use. 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It has been one of the hardest nights to choose our topical tune today. It could have been this.

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0: Is that a first play for Middle of the Road and Chirpy Chirpy Cheep Cheep here on Nation Radio? Do you know, I think it might be. But a worthy winner of tonight's topical tune for the man with the 10 budgies down his pants. Thank you for your suggestions. Hardest one ever to pick tonight.
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1: What's for tea?
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3: What's for tea?
4: What's for tea?
3: 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What's for tea?
5: Up my end tonight, Selena. I'm going proper old school tonight. Egg, chips, and beans.
6: Oh, I'm jealous. That's what's the best tea ever, that. Up our end this evening, we've got more soup. It's a butternut squash soup tonight.
5: It is the season for soups, isn't it? It's your winter warmers.
6: It is, apparently.
5: Croutarians on the top, Selena, this time?
6: We're doing a little bit of fried pancetta crouton on top.
5: Selena.
6: So I think it will lift it. It will lift it.
5: I can't. I've never heard of putting meat on as a topping for meat.
6: Oh, I'll find any use for meat where I can, Andy, these days.
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12: And now, the weather.
13: Outside, gloomy skies, a persistent drizzle, and a chilly wind blowing from the west, north, east, and south.
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6: Still some lengthy delays on the Ringwood Road into Eblake this evening. The B308, one queue is back to Ashley. It's due to roadworks and temporary lights there. It's looking okay in the opposite direction, though. Meanwhile, heading out to Three Legged Cross, it's slow with the roadworks there on Verwood Road. Castle Lane East, it's queuing onto the Iford roundabout. Wallacedown Road, slow both ways in Poole at the Wallacedown roundabout. Alder Road, Branksome is slow from the Pottery Junction. Meanwhile, still looking quite busy, Ringwood Road northbound in Ferndale. And Wimborne Road heading westbound from Kinston to Bear Cross.
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0: Bruce Hornsby of The Range, That's Just The Way It Is, playing on Nation Radio. Going to play that for Katie Pottinger, who is jealous of my tea tonight because I've got egg, chips and beans this evening. She says, Andy, that's my favourite dinner. Best with bread and butter. I'm so jealous. Katie, tomorrow night, nothing's stopping you. Scott Wilson this evening, Persian-style chicken pasta this evening. Who else we got? Oh, we got Mike Stretch here. I've got a new Chinese cookbook for tonight's tea. We're having ginger chicken, chop suey, rice and gluten-free veggie spring rolls. Mike and Gaynor in Verwood. Thank you very much indeed. And a wonderful picture, by the way, on Facebook of your dinner for tonight. Denise Scott, homemade chilli. Yvette in Bishop's Waltham, bangers with cauliflower cheese and daddy's sauce, comfort food and a big belly blowout. Thank you for the photo as well, Yvette. Nation Radio.
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6: Ringwood Road in Eblake, temporary lights then still causing delays, particularly if you're travelling northbound on the B3081. Still pretty slow from just after Ashley. Also slowing with works, three-legged cross on the Burwood Road, the B3072. Ringwood Road, Ferndown, Bear Cross all still looking slow, as is Alder Road in Branksome. A352 has work just west of East Knighton. And the A360 Devizes Road, Salisbury closed for works, very busy on the Ring Road as a result.
5: Travel.
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0: Playing the South's best variety of hits and the pick of the very best new tunes like that from Ash and Stop the Wedding on Nation Radio, where it is what's for tea. Thank you, Tracy, for your video. She's got blue cheese pasta on the go this evening after a very hard day at work. Denise has got homemade chili. We've got Tammy, who's got more pasta going on. She says it's a simple pasta dish bursting with vibrant flavours. Tomato, courgette, red onion, yellow pepper, garlic and seasonings, all topped with fresh basil. That's amazing. Janet on the Isle of Wight, turkey meatballs, tagliatelle and garlic bread. And Sue Ingram, Bournemouth tonight, having veggie samosas, lentil dal, poppadoms and a naan. And that's our What's for Tea this evening. Keep it going on Facebook. Next, the happy hour after seven.
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17: The top stories this hour. Andy Burnham's vowed Britain's support for Ukraine will not change as he welcomed Volodymyr Zelensky to Downing Street. The two leaders hugged as they greeted each other while the Ukrainian president was cheered by diplomats who'd gathered. Over the weekend, Donald Trump agreed to buy diesel from Russia, but the Prime Minister told Mr. Zelensky he's stepping up his backing for Kyiv.
18: Britain will continue to provide you with whatever support that we can. And today, I'm announcing that we are accelerating the delivery of British-made air defences for you.
17: The King sending his well wishes to Pope Leo following his cancer diagnosis. Charles, who's still undergoing his own treatment for the disease, is believed to be writing privately to the Pontiff. And Barbie's honoured Celine Dion by creating a new signature doll in her image. It pays tribute to the navy long sleeve dress the singer wore when she performed Titanic theme My Heart Will Go On at the Oscars in 1998.
19: Now the news here in Dorset, and a football fan accused of racially abusing Antoine Semenyo during a Bournemouth game has been taken to hospital in the middle of his trial. He suffered a seizure in the lunch break at Liverpool Magistrates Court. Our reporter Jess McGilvery is there for us.
20: 47-year-old Mark Mogan was taken to hospital by ambulance just before Semenyo was due to give evidence by video link. Mogan's accused of shouting a racial slur at the then Bournemouth player as he went to take a throw in at Anfield in August last year. The prosecution told the court Semenyo froze because he couldn't believe what he'd heard. Mogan denies racially aggravated behaviour and the trial's expected to resume at a later date.
19: And campaigners in Southbourne say they feel their voices have been heard after Sobo Beach was given permission to operate for another 11 months. More than 10,000 people signed a petition calling for the venue to be saved. Petition starter was Dan Astin Gregory.
21: It's families, it's beach dwellers, it's community organisations. There is an enormous emotional weight behind this. They've danced the night away. They've had many incredible memories, which is what the beautiful comments that we've had shared with us show.
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10: With Whitelink, I Love White Ferries. Keeping businesses on the move. Operating 24 hours a day across the Solent.
19: Dry into the evening with lows of 14 degrees overnight and sunny spells tomorrow. That's the latest. I'm Simon McLean.
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0: Minutes of songs to sing along to weekday nights from 7 till 8 here on Nation Radio. It's Andy Jackson here with Mantronics and Phil Collins coming up. And

We are Nation Radio playing this house, best variety of hits. It's the happy hour, weekday nights from 7 till 8. And looking forward to Saturday morning because that's when we kick off our running in the family weekend as we play songs by bands with family members in them. Think of the Bee Gees with the Gibb brothers. Think of the Jacksons, of course, as well, with Michael Jackson, along with his brothers in there as well. All that kind of stuff from 10 o'clock Saturday morning here on Nation Radio South.

0: Nation Radio, playing the South's best variety of hits. So our Running in the Family weekend kicks off, as I mentioned, on Saturday morning. And I mentioned, of course, one of the perfect fits for that would be the Jacksons, with all the brothers in there. Got a song from them coming up shortly. And Gabrielle and Bruno Mars, Think I Wanna Marry You, on the way next on the Happy Hour from Nation. Nation
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0: This is Nation Radio. It's your Wednesday Tea Time show with Andy Jackson till 8 o'clock. And then Stuart McGinley is on. Now, last night on the Nation Radio Hall of Fame, it was Alison Moyet. How are you going to top her?
1: It's very difficult, but I'm going to mix it up a bit this evening with Stephen Patrick Morrissey. Now, I know some would say a bit Marmitey for this one, but we have to feature him because he has recorded some iconic songs. Of course, the frontman with the Smiths, and then he went solo after their split in 1987. So, do you have a favourite song from Morrissey? He's always outspoken as well. He's never shy about saying what's on his mind. So let me know if you have a favourite song from Moz. You can head to the comments on our Facebook page, Nation Radio South, and I'll get the first track on Andy tonight around 8:30. Nation
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1: Nation Radio with Olivia Rodrigo and Good For You. Stuart McGinley's going in a couple of moments. The Nation Radio Hall of Fame has landed on Morrissey this evening. 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Usual number 07740938500. Stu's here with three from the 80s at 8 to kick off the show as well in just a second.
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1: Hello, good evening. Stuart here at Nation Radio. We've made it to the middle of the week already, and here we go with three great songs from the 80s at 8. Starting with Madonna.

0: I can never resist the opportunity to play a bit of Cliff. Happy birthday, Sir Cliff Richard. He's 86 today. He's just been doing some more live shows as well. I Just Don't Have the Heart. And that was a collaboration with Stock, Aitken and Waterman from 1989. Karen White, Superwoman, a great soulful song from her. She's 61 today. And Madonna, her first UK number one, Into the Groove. Great songs from the 80s tonight. And if you'd like more 80s in your life, and why wouldn't you? We've got a radio station for that, Nation 80s. 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

0: Blur and Park Life at Nation Radio, and before that, the new one from The Script and Scars Align, and Danny O'Donoghue from the band will be chatting to Dr. Fox this coming Saturday afternoon at 5, as once again we talk about the music. Also on the show will be Tom Robinson and Kian DeCrow from Ireland. And if you'd like to be on the show as well, talking about your favourite songs, why not get in touch? Just head over to soletstalkaboutmusic.com and you could be on a future episode Saturday from 5, and listen to those recent shows anytime on the Nation Player app. Now, back here tonight at Nation, we have the Hall of Fame once again, and another great artist. He's a bit Marmitey, admittedly, but he's made some terrific songs. I'm talking Moz. Morrissey, Stephen Patrick Morrissey, who fronted the Smiths, of course, and then went solo. So, do you have a favourite? Have you managed to see him live for a show where he's not actually cancelled it or walked off stage? Let me know in the comments now on our Facebook page. Morrissey on soon in the Hall of Fame at Nation.
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0: Right, Hall of Fame time then for this evening, and it's Morrissey tonight. He, of course, was the front man with the Smiths and then went solo towards the end of the 1980s, and there was a lot of interest around the time that he released the album Viva Hate, which was his debut solo, and I'm going to play you the lead single from it, released in 1988, and this made the top five in the UK. Apparently the inspiration for this one actually came to a book titled Suede Head by the British author Richard Allen. It's Morrissey in the Hall of Fame at Nation Radio.

0: 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This is with Brittany Ferries and we're going to be setting sail Friday the 4th to Sunday the 6th of December. You can have a look around the beautiful city of St Marlow and of course the Christmas Market, and there's loads of entertainment on board, including the Golden Hour live on stage as well. 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
10: 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Are you?

0: He's just been confirmed as one of the headliners at a big music festival, Powderham 2027, on the 26th of June. It's all happening at Powderham Castle, Exeter, next year. It's Emerald Eyes from Alex Warren at Nation Radio. And coming up next here tonight, we're turning back time to the 90s.
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0: All Saints, I Know Where It's At. Nation Radio's 90s at 9 tonight, and happy birthday to Shaznae Lewis of the band, who is 51 today. 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

0: Jocelyn Brown at Nation Radio, Somebody Else's Guy. And before that, brand new from Jamie Miller, who's a Welsh singer based in Los Angeles right now. And I played you Baby Doll. Now, on the way very soon, another track from the Hall of Fame. It's Morrissey. Head to the comments on our Facebook page and tell me if you have a favourite. So today then, the 14th of October, hot on the heels of Yorkshire Pudding Day, it's National Dessert Day. I mean, that's pretty much everything sorted out for me right there. And also this day, 1066, the Battle of Hastings took place. The forces of William the Conqueror defeated the English army. 1926, the children's book Winnie the Pooh by A.A. Milne was first published. 1969, the UK introduced the 50p coin, replacing the 10 shilling note ahead of decimalisation in 1971. And was it really 21 years ago that Daniel Craig was named as the new James Bond, taking over from Pierce Brosnan? And it feels like we've been waiting 21 years to find out who the next 007 is going to be. I mean, come on! I would like to see another James Bond film before I meet me maker. Nation
1: 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I'd never met anyone like him. We'd drive around Rome on his Vespa. And he'd read me poetry from the old steps. And that's when I knew I was in love.
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0: So we're featuring Morrissey in the Hall of Fame for tonight. He quit the Smiths in 1987 as the band went their separate ways, and then a year later released his debut solo album, Viva Hate. Now, I've already played you the lead single from that, and this was the follow-up. It came out in the early part of the summer of 1988 and was another top 10 hit for Mozza. And I just love the melancholy feel to this particular song. And the video was filmed at Southend-on-Sea. It's been covered by many artists, including The Pretenders. The song from Morrissey is Every Day Is Like Sunday, Nation Radio.

0: Nation Radio with Tina Turner, We Don't Need Another Hero. Brilliant song. We are the home of the Golden Hour, which is back here tomorrow morning at 9 o'clock for your Thursday. 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What year did INXS finally get their breakthrough with the song I'm about to play next, Need You Tonight? 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

0: I make a similar sound when someone serves up a really lovely dinner, normally a roast. Olivia Dean at Nation Radio and Man I Need. Clearly, in my case, it's a roast dinner. Whatever you're doing for this evening, thank you very much for choosing us tonight. You might be listening in a hot kitchen somewhere, slaving away. Thank you for choosing us. 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Look us up, and you'll also find us on the Nation Player as well. Now, back here at the weekend, all part of your Nation weekend, it's Foxy's Nation Network Chart Show. This time, we're going back to October of 1985, 1993, and 2009. What were you doing in those years? 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Next here tonight, it's all about the noughties at 10. Nation
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0: Hello, good evening. I'm Stuart McGinley, and they're like buses, these musical birthdays. We've got another one this evening, and we begin with Usher's Pop Your Collar.
20: Hello, everybody. Welcome today to the wonderful world of you. 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

0: She Will Be Loved, it's Maroon 5, Joss Stone's You Had Me, and birthday boy Usher's Pop Your Collar. Really love that song. He's celebrating his 48th birthday today, kicking off our Noughties Tunes tonight. And if you'd like more, we've got a radio station, Nation Noughties, all part of the Nation family. 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

0: Jane Wheedlin's Rush Hour at Nation Radio with your best variety of hits, 20 past 10. Entertainment stories tonight, including celebrity traitors fans have been trying to work out who is going to be in the final after a bit of a leak online. And there's been clues everywhere. Why would you do that, though? You're only spoiling the surprise. Elsewhere, Olivia Rodrigo and Chappell Roan are going to be featuring in a new collab together. Delta Goodrum has had a bit of a rib injury, I understand, which has put her involvement in Strictly in doubt. And Bradley Walsh has been filling in for Simon Cowell on Britain's Got Talent as a guest judge. A bit of entertainment for tonight here at Nation Radio. So, another track from Morrissey soon in the Hall of Fame. Tell me in the comments on our Facebook page, have you seen him live before he walked off somewhere? And do you have any of his albums? What's your favourite song? I've got one more to play in the next 10 minutes.
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1: And we've got some late night moz then this evening in our Hall of Fame, and another song from the former frontman of The Smiths. Now, this came out as a single in January 1989 and would later appear on his compilation album, Boner Drag. It was another top 10 success for Morrissey. And also, the lyrics for this were inspired by Ronnie and Reggie Cray, who also get a name check on here as well. It is the last of the famous international playboys, Morrissey at Nation Radio.

0: Across the South, it's Nation Radio with Ace of Base and All That She Wants. Sandy Jackson's back here for tea time tomorrow from 4. And you've got the chance all this week to win tickets to go along to HMS Sultan's Bonfire and Fireworks Night Spectacular. It's all happening during the October half term, celebrating 70 years of engineering excellence. It's all happening on Thursday, the 29th of October. Mark Collins is hosting. So for your chance to win tickets, be listening once again to Andy Jackson for Drive Time tomorrow here from 4 across the South at Nation Radio. Nation
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1: Defo Steve.
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1: Exactly. Suspicious.
3: 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Through and through.
1: You?
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0: Cat's Eye and Animal at Nation Radio with your best variety of fits. I'm Stuart McGinley, back tomorrow with the 80s at 8. And our last artist of this week in the Hall of Fame is the Spice Girls. Oh yes, we're going to spice things up. So help me choose tomorrow in the comments on our Facebook page. Next this evening, to get us into Thursday, it's Tim Allen. Nation
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22: 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Thanks, Stuart. Right, late show time. No dropping off to sleep here. We're up all night for the South's best variety of hits. I'm Tim Allen. Here comes Brian Adams and Melanie C.

Nation Radio with Bill Withers and his impressive note-holding skills. Lovely day on the Late Show across the South. I'm Tim Allen, charged up and raring to go with the brand new tune now from Sugar Babes. This is called Ghost.

0: Eurythmics on Nation Radio's Late Show. Nice day today, wasn't it? Very nice indeed. Plenty of sunshine. A little bit cold earlier this morning, much earlier this morning, but warmer tonight, down to 14 tonight. And tomorrow's going to be a dry day, rather cloudy, with a high of 20 degrees. And the weekend is looking nice and sunny, but a little bit cold. 15 degrees on Saturday and Sunday. Nation
1: 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One of you will not be joining us for breakfast.
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2: Go on in. Who would you banish?
1: Defo Steve.
0: Oh, yeah. Why me? I didn't say anything.
1: Exactly. Suspicious.
0: No, I'm faithful. Through and through.
1: You?
2: 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But what about that time that you told your...
0: Yeah, thank you, Adam. That's enough of that. Oh, look, it's our stop.
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1: 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I'm missing my same old us before we learned our truth too late.

0: This is Nation Radio across the South. It won't be long, I hate to say this, but it will not be long before, you know what? Yes, Mariah Carey will be defrosted once again with All I Want for Christmas Is You. No doubt, we're not playing it just yet. It'll be a few weeks away, but yes, prepare yourself for that moment. Coming up next on The Late Show across the South, great tune from Blue.
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0: Samba and Homewrecker on Nation Radio's Late Show across the south of me, Tim Allen. Time for a couple of Tim's incredible facts. Fact number one is all about owls. Have we got an owl sound effect? There we are, a real Hampshire owl, that was. Anyway, this is the fact, and that is that owls, would you believe, have three eyelids. Yes, three eyelids owls have. One for blinking, one for sleeping, and one for keeping the eye clean. Who knew that? What about this? Scientists have figured out a way to unboil an egg. I don't know why you'd want to unboil an egg, but scientists have worked it out. There we are, incredible stuff. Nation
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3: 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There's more life-changing tax-free cash to be won on Make Me a Winner. A mind-blowing £750,000 is up for grabs, and it could have your name on it. It's enough cash to fully transform your life in the blink of an eye. Don't leave it to the last minute. Enter now, and £750,000 could be coming your way.
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6: 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Right, on the way, that big tune from Stella Lefty called Boston. I've got some OMD as well, but up next on Nation, Bare Naked Ladies.
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Tiffany, 1987, and I think we're alone now. If you like your 80s, do check out the Nation 80s Takeover, which happens weekdays from midday here at Nation. And there's an entire radio station dedicated to the 1980s, and that's called Nation 80s, and that is available on the Nation Player app, which is free to download. Stick it on your phone. Enjoy. 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

0: Weekend, Ariana Grande, Save Your Tears on the South's best variety of hits. Of course, it is the Great South Run this weekend in Southsea and Portsmouth. If you're taking part in that, then all the very best. The weather's looking very nice indeed for that. And a quick mention for this, it's Sophie's Trick or Treat Trail. Sophie's Spectacular Trick or Treat Trail coming up on Friday, the 30th of October at Whiteley Shopping Centre from 10 a.m. until 3:30 p.m. And that is in aid of Sophie's legacy. 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

0: Taylor Swift on Nation Radio, the South's best variety of hits as we kind of gently nudge towards the weekend. Of course, some great shows to enjoy this weekend, including, of course, the Nation Network chart show with Dr. Fox, reliving some of the biggest songs of the 80s, 90s and noughties. It's a great show. Sunday afternoon from 4 o'clock, and this coming Sunday it's the top 10s from October 1985, 1993 and 2009. It's a great listen.
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